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0: 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Everybody, mama shibai, Asake.

My name is Firdaus Bulbulya, and I am one of the executive members of the global movement Put Children First, which is a pan-African program where we want to place children's issues, especially education, high on the agenda. 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

0: Now, the beauty of this ceremony, for those of you who can see, is that the different color fans show that we're bringing all of this, these family members together, right? And over time, the fans begin to settle and to mix, and you cannot take them apart.
1: That's right.
0: This is the eternity of a family.

0: Chagwe is really an artist these days. 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It is in the net. Goal number three, incredible.
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money on my mind, definitely. Well, I don't know about, you know, the manner in which he went about spending the money, though. This is Shei Shodimu, a money man. I had to start off with this one because it's a Monday. We love to start our Monday making cool money, right? Good morning to you guys. This is Igu 7 Sports Radio 103.7. FM, make no mistake about it, the wheel must indeed keep turning, hence my voice. The show must go on, and when duty calls, my brother, my sister, you got the answer. Yeah, it's a maximum go poacher right here. It's been a while since I actually was on this side. This microphone actually on the front page show. No, not because I disappeared, but you know, because, you know, yeah, by the grace of God, you keep moving elevation and on all of that, returning all the glory to the creator of the universe, of course. But today, I'm back. Oh, definitely Donald Cena. Yeah, the man is not seriously under the weather, but the man deserves this one right here to quickly pay a visit to his doctor, you know, get to look at him and they show that the man is fit as fiddle. No cause for alarm, but Donald Cena is unavoidably absent, and I wish him a speedy recovery. Somebody has to keep the engine running, right? Somebody has to hold fort, right? And somebody has to make sure the front page continues to be the front page. One naira for you if you drift this Monday morning. Eagle 7 Sports Radio 103.7 FM. Seriously, if I'm to go by how the weekend transpired, I have absolutely no reason to be this excited to be on a microphone when you look at Nigeria football ecosystem right now. It's unbelievable how we are going from bad to worse. Whether now 1 million then give the girls, so whether the girls then lose the game, or they go still give them the win bonus. And of course, all we get is

disappointment. Unfortunately, the Falcons cannot defend our title at the ongoing WAFCON as they were eliminated by the indomitable Lionesses of Cameroon by a solitary goal. And that goal, definitely one of the high points, a disaster coming from Chiamaka Nnadozie, who actually set up his wall. It kind of reminds me of South Africa again. Yeah. Daniel Akpeyi, had a similar, you know, incident representing Nigeria at the AFCON. So the Falcons are out of the AFCON, however, not out of World Cup place, okay? They could still qualify via the, you know, playoff, intercontinental playoff, which will, I think it will be on Thursday. They've got to play on Thursday, two games, and if they book their place, they'll go on to play for the games on the international stage. I'll let you into all of that. Another failure over the weekend is the Flying Eagles. I don't know which is a bigger disaster. Maybe the fans will tell me, because this is the future we're talking about here. The Flying Eagles. The Flying Eagles that produced Mikel Obi, Taye Taiwo. Yeah. Beaten twice in the same tournament by Burkina Faso. How you want to talk him again? Abdul Makaiba. I don't want to talk this Monday morning. No. I want to behave myself, okay? It's not been, a glorious weekend. Can't remember the last time, you know, I had such a terrible weekend, guys. From the home front to Nigeria, Matao, obviously, by God's grace, we are fantastic. It's just unfortunate how our football is nosediving. I think we should just carry placards right now, especially go and knock on Big Sheik's gate. You have to go to court. You have to go to court. Guys, are you with me? Because I don't want to go the route of, oh, they should just resign, all of them. You've been shameful and all of that. No, I can't remember the last time, you know, any Nigeria day on top seat power, he resigned. Maybe you have to go back. I recall the DG, Bukola Olokpade, when he was the CEO of the NNL. I think it was the CEO of the NNL. And then he took a walk. Yes, that one's still fresh on my mind. Where is the apple again? They are that they're warming up for election, and of course we're traveling everywhere, ensuring that those, you know, Congress members whose votes count are well oiled, their palm well greased. Oh my goodness, what's going on? Is it our football again? I'm disappointed to say the least, but again, I welcome you, and I just hope your weekend, you know, wasn't spoiled by the news of Nigeria's failure to progress in both tournaments. The under-20, the WAFU. Ah, now wow. Eagle 7 Sports Radio 103.7 FM. My name is Lawrence Nwachukwu Maxwell, the maximum goal poacher, the MGP on the MIC, filling in for Donald Senna, the big game player. Oh yeah, now is in our front page again. You know how we get down. It's all about the review. It's all about taking you right back to the weekend. Yes, how did intake happen, local and the foreign front? We serve it to you first up on this show, the Front Page Breakfast Show, taking you into all the interesting segments. One interesting one you shouldn't miss out on is the Zanga segment. For that segment, I for like me kuna enter where, because na Nigeria matter na we go deal with for Zanga this morning. My brother, my sister, our football, the only adjective for the pigeon parlance where I feel used to describe him now, na yama yama.
Money don't motivate these players anymore. Have you noticed? He not get the financial motivation. Do you know the Falcons, despite losing their opening game, were paid that the full match bonus? Okay. What for? If I may ask. The music of Asha Kerr. O'clock in the morning. Terminator. Right now, Eagle 7 Sports Radio. It's 7:25 a.m. in the morning. I'll just wait there. T-Pain. All right, after this song, we'll go straight into the review segment, the newspaper review, and oh, that makes the front page show ticks.

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Oh!

All right, it is a front page on Eagle 7 Sports Radio, 103.7 FM. How did Nigeria football actually got here? Because, you know, we all had to watch the World Cup from the comfort of our homes. Some of us did watch it from the Eagle 7 Bamboo Garden. And it just seemed as if we are set for another very bitter experience of missing out. Because that part is where the Super Falcons would most definitely try to sneak in through the back door. The Eagles attempted it, but they failed woefully. And now, it's the turn of the Falcon. There was a time when Nigeria entered African football competition with a certain expectation. Expectations that were often met. The Super Falcons are beaten by Cameroon 1-0 in yesterday's quarter-final at the WAFCON. Well, the Falcons remain alive as far as the race for the 2027 FIFA Women's World Cup is concerned. The Falcons will face South Africa in the playoff, with the outcome determining whether Nigeria advances to the FIFA Women's World Cup playoff tournament. And that means the door is still open. But do you think the players deserve our support? Do they deserve our encouragement this morning, sports fans? Do they deserve the opportunity to fight for the country? The 10-time African champions we are talking about this morning. The question remains, should Nigeria be allowed to act without being accused of attacking the players? How did the most successful women's national team in Africa arrive at a point where qualification itself has become a prolonged struggle? You missed out. That's the Falcon story from the WAFCON. They can't defend their title because they out. So Thursday, they have a date with South Africa, Bayana. All right, moving away from the Falcons. Over the weekend, 90 Minutes with Mathematical went viral as former Super Eagles captain, Mathematical 7, Segun Odegbami, he called for a temporary suspension to the Nigeria Football Federation elections, arguing that the country's football administration has failed to match the enormous talent and potential within Nigeria football. I was live on the show with Dr. Segun on that one when he made the call ahead of the NFF 2026 Executive Committee elections scheduled for September 27 in Lafia, Nasarawa State. The elective congress was postponed by a day from September 26 to accommodate the Super Eagles 2027 Africa Cup of Nations qualifier against Madagascar. According to Mathematical 7 Kochi. Not on the pitch, okay? Calm down. It's my coach. Problems within football administration have persisted for decades and gradually have become entrenched in the system. That's why I started off. Who owns football? Come on, guys. Let me quote Dr. Segun this morning. The reality is that football administration in the past two decades in particular has not matched or complemented the level of talent
and possible achievements. Odegbami said, he argued that the growth of Nigeria football has been undermined by faulty decisions dating back to the early 90s. At that point, man, I just went mute into my listening mode. Yes, yes, he said, I mean, faulty decisions dating back to the early 1990s, which have since evolved into an established system that is now difficult to reform because, you know, those who created or benefited from it remain part of a football administration structure. Dr. Segun criticized the manner in which NFF elections have traditionally been conducted, describing the process as a recurring source of controversies. You know, election, you already have determined the winner. It's all makeshift, just make it look like this is what is going to happen while it's already happened. Yeah, the former international added that the shortcomings in administration have prevented Nigeria football from becoming the economic and youth development engine it could be, denying young people opportunities and holding back the country's economic potential. Guys, check this out. In a country like Nigeria, where we have brains like Dr. Segun Odegbami, Godwin Duduorume, don't let me just go into mentioning names, you know, people who should ordinarily be leading a football in the country are somehow in the dark. Not even in the dark, more like in the doldrum, because, you know, you're just screaming out from the wilderness and you've been suppressed because you're not in the system. You have to be in the system, you know, to get to that level of leading the football fraternity. Well, I quite agree. We need that time to reassess administratively the structure, you know, the problems that has often reoccurred in the years past. I told you guys during that conversation, I was at the Warri election that saw Melvin Amaju Pinnick, you know, emerge as the president. I was the first time, even though I know he did two terms, you know. The next time was that was in Katsina State. Goodness me, it was just come and watch. It was for the highest bidder. You got money like Sheyi Shodumu. You got plenty of dollars. Are you in the Congress? You're a member of the Congress somehow. All right. You are close to get into that supremo position of NFF. It's quite a shame. But Dr. Segun, like I said, over the weekend, knocked the Nigeria Football Federation electoral process and hinted a possibility of heading to the court. And I say, here we go. Eagle 7 Sports Radio 103.7 FM. This is the review segment, the big news over the weekend. Naim Adi raising you this Monday morning. Are you on your way to work already? It's 7:35. Come on. Stay safe. Stay out of trouble this Monday morning. May God indeed bless the works of your hands all through the week. Stay positive and ensure you play your part, your little quota in
and national development. You know, easier. It starts with that nylon where you owe for your hand, where you don't suck the water finish. Like, say, as you just finish that, you just, bam, you throw it on for road. It starts there, okay? I beg, keep the streets clean. If you not see where you go dump and put down for your pocket, when you come out for bus, you go see one of those waste bins around, so you do the needful, okay? We are Eagle 7 Sports Radio, 103.7 FM. We thought it was going to be a revenge for where? Revenge, bow. Bokina! Bokina! Bokina Meikaba Faso! That's what happened. The Flying Eagles are going to be missing out on the World Cup qualification opportunity. The thrashing there, no be here. When I see the first half result, I say, ah, it's a lot, me cover about. Nigeria's Flying Eagles have been knocked out of the race for the 2027 FIFA Under 20 World Cup after suffering a heavy 4-1 defeat to Burkina Faso in the final of the 2026 WAFU Zone B Under 20 Championship. The defeat at the third Charles Konan Barney in Yamoussoukro, Cote d'Ivoire, also ended Nigeria's hope of qualifying for the 2027 Under 20 Africa Cup of Nations. The WAFU Zone B final carried added importance as the winner was guaranteed a place at the 2027 Under 20 AFCON, which will serve as the qualifying tournament for the FIFA Under 20 World Cup. How damaging. With Burkina Faso emerging victorious, the young Stallions secured the region's ticket, while Nigeria hopes of returning to the Global Youth Tournament before Yakata. It came to an end. Burkina Faso took control of that final from the blast of the whistle. No chance whatsoever. This ain't about luck. No. This is about the better side winning the game convincingly. That's the worst. Maybe not. Yeah, but it ranks amongst the worst I've seen a Flying Eagles play. Such an important tournament, so much at stake. Under 20 African ticket, a chance to play in the World Cup, a whole lot, all of that down the drain. The future of young under 20 prospect. This is disaster. This is doom, I tell you guys. And it's sad it's coming on a Monday. I can see your mobile phone line. We could not, no worry. We're still reviewing Eagle 7 Sports Radio 103.7 FM. My name is Lawrence Nwachukwu Maxwell. I'm the goal poacher. We really just need to look at where the challenges are. And one of them most definitely bothers on administration of football in the country. Meanwhile, if you can, do well to send me an SMS via WhatsApp. I really love to read from you this morning. 0706-7280-732. I take that again. 0706-7280-732.

We're still bringing you the action right here on Eagle 7 Sports Radio 103.7 FM. It is the front page and this is the review segment. Nigeria has been stripped of the Africa and National Under 20 records in the mixed 4x100 meter relay after the team was disqualified at the World Athletics Under 20 Championship for using unauthorized spikes. The quartet of Tejeri Godwin, Chigozie Rosemary, Chigozie Rosemary Nwankwo, Perfect Faye and Miracle Ezechukwu clocked for the 1.77 seconds to finish fourth in the final in Oregon. The performance initially stood as both an African Nigeria under 20 records. Officials later ruled that Faye's spikes were not on the World Athletics approved list, resulting in the disqualification and the erasure of the mark. The decision came shortly after the race in which Ezechukwu produced a strong 9.89 second anchor leg to lift the team from 7th place into 4th. Italy won gold in a world under 20 record of 41.21 seconds, followed by Great Britain for the 1.38 and the United States for the 1.39. The disqualification means Nigeria loses both continental and national junior records set at the event. Another unfortunate occurrence over the weekend, guys. Using the wrong spikes, Team Nigeria. Someone is echoing, heads must roll, roll for you, roll bow. Very soon you will get statements. They will say, this is the best under 20 we have seen so far. Talents are left back home. Oh man, come on, what's going on, guys? A reform most definitely is needed in Nigeria sports. Despite the efforts of the National Sports, Commission, there's still a whole lot of grounds to be covered if Nigeria sports is to indeed benefit from that $1 million. We are talking about that, sports is worth right about now. Millions of dollars, if only we can do it right. And Shiri, we are still playing, yet to really understand the magnitude of what is before us. We still bringing you a review all about the weekend, starting off with Friday, Saturday, and then Sunday, and possibly other events that happened over the night, like the Falcons. That is generating heated reactions all across social media right now. Social media is awash. Everyone is talking Falcons. What went wrong? Who should be blamed? What do we do next? And all of that. You too can always bear your thoughts on the Eagle 7 Sports Radio 103.7 FM. Let's talk basketball right now. Nigeria's under 18 women's basketball team secured a convincing 70-40 victory over Senegal in their final group game of the ongoing FIBA under 18 women's Afrobasket. The Nigerian girls dominated proceedings from start to finish, beating Senegal by 30 points to end group stage on high. The result sees Nigeria finish second in their group and book a place in the quarterfinals, which are scheduled to begin on Wednesday. Nigeria will now turn their attention to the knockout stage as they continue their pursuit of the continental title. Nigeria 70, Senegal 40. Total blowout. Nigeria won that one by 30 massive points, guys. Extinguished. Annihilated. Let's now go to the senior men's basketball team, the Tigers.
Nigeria D Tigers suffered a narrow 69-65 defeat to China in the second game of their FIBA Women's World Cup Tour Series. The Tigress fought hard throughout the contest, but were unable to complete the comeback as China held on for a four-point victory. The result leaves the series finally poised ahead of the decisive third game. The Tigress will now travel to Foshan, where they will face China again on Wednesday in the final game of the series.

0: As a champion that you are, you most definitely have got to soar with us. Eagle 7 Sports Radio 103.7 FM. Welcome right back to Sports Rush. Rushing on to motorsports. Ty Gibbs claimed victory in the NASCAR Cup Series Iowa Con 350 at a speedway on Sunday. Gibbs led a Joe Gibbs Racing 1-2 with Christopher Bell finishing second and Ryan Blaney in third position. In cycling, Demi Vollering has won the 2026 Tour de France at Femmes for her second title in the event. The Dutch rider sealed victory with a decisive attack on the Colve and finished the race 1 minute and 18 seconds ahead of Kasia Nyawadoma Fini. In baseball, the Athletics defeated the Boston Red Sox 4-3 at Fenway Park on Sunday, denying Boston a second consecutive 10-game winning streak. The result also gave the Athletics a rare series victory after a difficult run of form. And still in baseball, the San Diego Padres have signed outfielder Austin Hayes to a major league contract. Hayes, who had been with the Chicago White Sox, was activated by San Diego and immediately made an impact, hitting a home run in his Padres debut against Houston. Well, well, well, there you have it, sports fan. That's what I call a global, a non-football, a sports roundup. 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It's done and dusted on the segment. I trust you did enjoy it. 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

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We're rolling? Right, we're rolling. Do not be too far from us.

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Well, after a rather lengthy break, yeah, that was a long one. I'm back on there, guys. I've been, you know, just trying to fix the phone, but apparently a phone had other plans, you know. But hey, we are here now, and that's what matters. It's a great to be back behind the microphone, back with you, back with our ever-loving sports fan, ready to do what we do best: talk sports, analyze the issues, ask the tough question, and always attack. Anyway, let's move away from all this sports talk right about now and go outside the world of sports, outside the arena, and of course would also check on the trends outside the arena. The trends, that's what's next right here on the Front Page Breakfast Show on Eagle 7 Sports Radio, 103.7 FM. So let me start from outside the arena with entertainment news from the foreign land, actually. Now, 30 years on, trial finally opens in Tupac Shakur's killing. The proceeding, expected to last a month, will likely not make clear who fired the shots that killed the hip-hop legend on the night of September 7, 1996, while he was in Sin City to see Mike Tyson's boxing match. A former gang leader goes on trial today in Las Vegas over the decades-old murder of rapper Tupac Shakur, one of America's most high-profile unresolved murder cases right about now. The proceeding, expected to last a month, will likely not clear who fired the shots that killed the hip-hop legend on the night of September 7, 1996, while he was in Sin City to see a Mike Tyson boxing fight. But prosecutors aim to show that the prosecutors aim to show that the defendant, Dwayne Keffi D. Davis, did in a drive-by shooting. Davis, 63, faces life in prison without parole if convicted. The killing of Shakur, also known as Tupac, is one of America's most celebrated cold cases, prompting endless debate among music fans over who did it and why. All right, we are to start from the foreign scene right there. Now we're bringing it back home. Peter Okoye, one half of the iconic duo P Square, known professionally as Mr. P, has announced a stunning sale milestone for his clothing brand, revealing that nearly 3,000 units of his red ZL cap sold out within 7 days. The singer, who made headlines for calling out his brothers, Jude and Paul Okoye, took to social media on Sunday to share the news with fans, saying he genuinely did not anticipate the overwhelming response. He said on Twitter, "Guys, we honestly didn't see this coming. Almost 3,000 red ZR caps sold in the last 7 days, and more orders still pumping in every second." He wrote, adding that his team was working hard to fulfill every pending delivery. The cap carries more than just a price tag at 20,000 naira per unit on the Zip Republic website. The numbers translate to roughly 60 million naira in sales in under a week. But beyond the figures, much of the buzz stems from the fact that Peter was seen wearing the same red cap in a series of viral videos where he publicly aired grievances against his twin brother, Paul Okoye, and their elder brother and former manager, Jude Okoye.
The P-Square family few that's played out publicly. I tell you, they've been going about washing their dirty linen outside over allegation of property disputes and

this show. Mercedes, incidentally, was the one who gave a lap dance to Madden's when he celebrated his birthday in the first week of the show, Your Self Edition. One of the housemates, Chisom Chuka, will enjoy immunity from being evicted in the next eviction show for winning the most influential person in the house contest. That's for the fans of the BB Ninja Season 11.

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All right, we're still right here bringing you all the sports that you love in living colors, like the colors of the rainbow. Yeah, good morning to you once again. This is the Front Page Sports Show with Lawrence Nwachukwu Maxwell. Yes, of course, Donald Senna, the big game player, is slightly under the weather this Monday morning. We wish him a speedy recovery. Okay, so I've served you some entertainment piece. Well, let's check out what's trending this Monday morning in the country. Yeah, just touch on the trends and we'll leave it there and go straight to the last segment, which we call Zanga. Now, some of the trends in sports and entertainment, yeah. We have the Falcons, Super Falcons, trending as a massive online reaction following the team's elimination after a defeat against Cameroon, all right? That's exactly what we shall be serving you on the Zanga. So wait for it. It's the Falcons, Nadia Mata, Ugo Table on top Zanga. We'll go look them together. And of course, we have a guest on Zanga this morning. He will be making his debut on the very engaging, fierce, argumentative program on radio. Nazanga, Nawahon, and Pigeon. Now with the use, break them down. Also trending is a Big Brother Niger. Discussions are peaking around Mountains. He became the first. We also know Mercedes has become the second evicted House member in politics. There is a Borno airstrike. Reports of a successful Nigerian Air Force NAF strike eliminating ISWAP fighters and their key commander. That is trending. Of course, Osun 2026 politics intensifying political realignments and rallies as factions and

0: so do stay with us. My name is Lawrence Nwachukwu Maxwell.
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If I hear, say, oh, Yana, that time don't reach again, oh, my people. Rain on the fall for studio of Eagle 7 Sports Radio. No fear, no fear. No carry umbrella. I can't begin say, ah, MGP say rain the fall. No rain the fall, though. Now for studio, rain the fall. And the kind rain where they talk, eh? And fire rain. Because bloody hot. Men no happy, oh. This morning, at the young you, oh, men no happy at all. Waiting they happen to our football like this now. Anyhow, sha. Make our first welcome my correct people there. We don't balance, Gidigbam. Ready for the show. Zanga, don't come back again, oh, for brand new week. You guys to expect, see now. Ogbo no felly felly. Now you go get on top of the program. Good morning to you for anywhere where you day. You day say your moto, you day drive am, or your kurukere, bicycle, you know. 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I welcome to Zanga on top Eagle 7 Sports Radio, 103.7 FM. Now, know my name now. You don't know. Why you talk like that? You don't enter town. This guy, I see this baby. Yo. Ask, don't ask anybody. Right? I go tell you what I be. Then know. Ask them first. Ask them. But anyway, make a note to waste your time. My name is Lawrence Nwachukwu Maxwell. Now, me be the maximum goal poacher. I too like to the attack. If you join this show, I go attack you. Now, so it's in the goal. This morning, Donald Senna, all the tackle I gave him last week, he don't care how you go feel survive him. You know now. I don't tell you, say, if I hear, say, eh? They make my FDP. I they give him tackle. I they carry him quick, Bobby. Where him there now? I mean, answer me. In supporters, where Sabi run? They follow him. Enter road with them. No, no. Follow who no road. MGP, now no road. Welcome along to Zanga. And this morning, well, I could just try to take him easy. Yes, as per se, the man. And first time, where they enter, as he just they look, I just they look and say, ah, I'm late. Once you said, then, ekabo, ekwile, kilo shele. Vindi Cephas is making his debut on Zanga. In the make, when you put the call at night.

0: this world.
1: Not be for faint hearted though. If you not get mind, my people, not be so. He pay me say the phone line. Even I know what thing I do on top of this phone line. That time where I play long music. I did battle left, right, and center. He no enter. He pay me where. But he no enter. I beg, make una no vex. Eh? But if you fit, this morning, I go urge you, make you send text message. You go send text message to this particular number. Now, different number I won't give you. So, you go send text message to this number. So, now, but the thing they pay me, say, eh? Now, the text message we go take via this number where I go give you now on who you they support. Like, you know, or if you don't know, for those who just enter the Zanga for the first time, I bet close door. We know they leave door open for here. We'll not get mosquito nets for that door. Close our door. Thank you. Oh yeah, enter. Now, Zanga, and about waiting the happen, we go look one correct topic. We hot. Where people they talk about. Where you to go like chook mouth put inside. We put them on top the table, on top Zanga table, where the leg not too balanced. We just manage them. So if you want, you do have so much money, not going to cut our table finish. We come put that matter on top the table. We go look them. Based on me and that's what it be your name?
2: They remind you say fast.
1: Nah, Zanga, if you not talk well, they go give you. You go collect. Oh, see this guy.
0: Nah, Barack,
1: you get lucky. Say this phone line, they do anything. If I open this phone line, the way they go come for you, they say MGP. Yeah.
2: Today, oh, yeah. Everywhere,
1: but, everywhere, in having the surfers, not today, app for my people. So, I beg, if you like contribute for the matter, please, no vex, say we no go fit talk to you, unless say my producer, we in Sabi work miracle, like our Baba God, making work miracle way this thing go happen. But for now, apologies, we no go fit take your phone call. But your message, if you send them to 0806 47 6 away.

0: When you fall.
1: Ah, the girls, they're no good. The girls, they be mama. They carry people with them, then choose by themselves. Go the WAFCON. Kochi and not their side. Others say, nah lie. Now the NFF, now them no try. Which kind talk be that one? They go at WAFCON. How they take motivate these girls? The girls lose their first game. What did they do? Instead of them not to give them match bonus, they still pay them the money. They still have motivation. Say, no, no, they do things like that. It just be like, say, as being the safe as day now. He not take excuse. He not write anything. He say nowhere. He not give us doctor report. He not talk anything. He say nowhere. How you not there where? How we want to know?
2: You go explain tire.
1: Now when they talk, so they give them the money. The girls play. Play, play. They come one wobble and fumble to the quarter final. Only one hurdle remain. May they get World Cup automatic ticket. Then Lule. Against who? Cameroon. Cameroon, no? Indomitable Lionesses of Cameroon. So this morning, we want to ask our people, though. This crisis, this matter where Falcons come find themselves, where we see they can't go wear the Shokoto, where Super Eagles wear, we not size them after all said and done. That intercontinental playoff route, we not he not favor us, but it be like saying a lifeline. All of us happy when they give them to Eagles, but Congo. The Congo meat is strong, die. We chop, chop, chop. We not fit. Na penalty, they chop us. You know the rest of the story now. So this morning, we want to ask our people, who make we even blame self? Say Falcons no fit defend their 10th title for Morocco. Now the girls, the coach,

0: Federation. Vindi, oh yeah, Mike, there for you.
1: All right. Well, to me, I feel say now NFF we go blame. Now NFF we go blame because them be the foundation of everything where they happen for this our Super Eagles team, our super. In fact, up to this our under 17, both girls and boys. Now them we go blame. Now them we go blame because them no put everything in order at all. They no put apart from the fact say we get tactical issue for our coach hand. I know say if they do the right thing, no good preparation for these girls.

0: this will happen again. And what am I trying to say? Our preparation has to be on point. Getting the right people in position, doing the needful to make things work. Now when we have tournament that is coming up in 5 months, we go to camp the fourth month before the tournament. That's not preparation. That's not what it is. Seriously, what Cameroon did today was a wake-up call for Nigeria. Do you know, looking at our girls falling, diving like somebody was just like the loaf of bread, Cameroon came out physical. They know what they wanted and they did it. And I'm so happy with that goalkeeper. She deserved the award. So the thing is not like we cannot do better. It's not like the team is terrible. The Super Falcons are not terrible. But we need to look inward and ask ourselves, what we have right now, is that the best we can have? And my answer is no, it's not the best. We have girls locally. We need to go back to the drawing board and do the needful. When we played with passion, heart, and everything, and the pride. It's a big deal to put on the green, white, green. It's not a child's play. It's not. Putting on the national color is a big deal. But in today's football, that's not what this is. I don't know. I just feel Nigeria need to do better. That's my take on it. The team is not terrible. We just have to do better. Thank you.
1: Yeah, Judith, at this point, would you want to say something about the technical crew of the Super Falcons? Are you impressed? I mean, what do we do to make sure that the technical approach, both strategies and technique of the Super Falcons are improved upon against next time?
0: You know, Raymond, that question really, in terms of the technical crew, players and all of that stuff, especially technical crew, it's not for me to decide. You know, Nigeria just have to try to do a little bit more different from what they're doing. Who was coaching the team that beat Nigerian team? How many white people do we see on their bench? It was a female coach. And if you look very well, that coach has been with the team forever. I know some of my peers, some of the people that we played together, some of them might have made mistakes, but not all of them. What was Omagbemi's mistake? They've not even tried to give other people a chance. Not like people like Nkiru Kuzume are not applying for the job, or have I not tried? But at the same time, every one of us cannot be a coach. Some of us are into management. Some of us cannot to do other stuff. The thing here is, there was a way back in the day Nigerian Football Federation used to do things when it comes to the Falcon. I remember back in the days when we went to the World Cup or before Challenge, we have psychologists. We have people reading the game, even though it wasn't showing the way it was, but we know what they were doing. We have people that analyze. We have people that really needed to be there, even though at the end of the day, you have even officials that's more than what. On that bench, we know people that were there and what their jobs were. The football has gone beyond what Nigeria is looking at. Nigeria just have to start doing the needful. They need to start doing the needful. If you give somebody a job, Nigeria need to back off and let people do their job. Our girls were not looking like people who were really physically fit. I don't know how many Cameroon players plays abroad, but when you look at those girls look like lions, people that wanna play, that don't want to go home. I don't know if the reality already set in for Nigeria for them to know that they might not come to the World Cup. That's not going to be a good thing. The Super Eagles did not go to World Cup. Now Super Falcon, the Flying Eagles, come on. Nigeria cannot be that terrible in football. We used to be called the giant of Africa, so what is going on? Isn't it time that the Football Federation go into their offices and ask themselves, what are we doing? There's nothing wrong with all going back and out and asking ourselves, what are we doing wrong? If there was no yesterday, there's not going to be tomorrow. The ex-international that brought Super Falcon to light, nobody talk about them.

0: Nobody cares. Everybody just felt like, oh, they don't play. That's their time. They finish. Sometime, call these people in. Give position to them. Find a way you can, you know, put them in some kind of offices to make things look better, to make things look healthy. Look at other continent, what they're doing. The team is not terrible. We just have to do things better and do it right. That's all. And I promise you, Spurs Falcons will bounce back again. I'm praying that there's going to be something that's going to happen for them to try to have a fair chance to see if they can make it to the World Cup. It will not be a good thing if Super Falcons do not go to the World Cup next year. It will not. And that will hurt. Thank you.
1: Yeah, before I allow you to go, Judith Chime, what is your impression about the Nigerian Women Football League? I mean, the home-based players. Would it not be useful in an effort to raise a proper Super Falcons squad? Tell us more.
0: You know, I'm going to say thank you again for that question, because I know the last time you spoke to me, you asked me a question regarding to that. Raymond, if I ask you right now to do digging about the other African clubs, other African country, their teams, how many of their players are all abroad? I'm sure not the whole full squad is abroad. Not. But why are we not looking at the home base? Why? What is the reason? Are they not playing soccer? This home base, this is where we started. This is where we started. We're so consumed with these foreigners and even the ones that are born outside. These kids that are born outside don't even know what we've been through, what the typical Nigerian kid deals with in order for them to play soccer. They don't know. Nigerian local team, Nigerian home-based player need to be given a fair chance. And I stand on that anytime, any day. They need to be called to the camp. They need to give them a fair chance, because everything that, okay, I don't know how many of that, I think there might be 22 or 20. But you see people sitting on the bench, did not even have a time. Okay, you invite people, I'm not going to use them. So if you know you're inviting them and you're not going to use them, why call them to camp? I mean, everybody that watched the game can tell, can really see that Cameroonians were physical, and we're not. We're not physical. We don't have that attitude. When you play with white folks, it's different. When you play in Africa, it's a total different thing. It's brutal. So you come with it. And I believe that the girls we have back home, they have that attitude. Give them the chance. Call the home-based team to come have their own fair chance. They deserve it. Because the people playing abroad, that's how they started. So don't just rule them out and say, okay, everybody that's abroad, come down. And then what are they doing? Sitting and watching? And they should go play, after they finish playing league, challenge cup, they should go play CAF and come back again and be African champ or whatever champion you want to call them. Give them fair chance. Every African country is catching up with Nigerians. Give everybody a fair chance, because everybody deserve it. Thank you.
1: No, I just remember this now, Judith Chime. I don't know what you think about the issue of motivation, support, and of course inspiration for women football players. Some time ago, monies were promised here and there. Nobody's certain of whether the monies have got the players and all land and of course national awards. I don't know. How do you think? Were you compensated in your time when you were playing? How were you taking care of yourself and of course your colleagues while playing for the national team? And what needs to be done now on the final notes?
0: Thank you so much to Igu FM Sport Radio for having me once again, and thank you so much, Raymond, for always reaching out to me. I must say, I'm not on air to actually upset anybody or say anything out of the ordinary, but I am tired. I am tired that we're not doing what we need to do. And to be honest, Nigeria have everything to make it better. Some of us that are outside, it's not like we're really enjoying it. There's no place like home. But include us in what you're doing. Some of us are still very involved in it. Include us. Don't just rule us out. I just wish Nigerians are really listening and willing to make a change. For what it's worth, we needed this loss so that we know what we're doing, that we're not really there. We're not prepared for this year. And it's so sad. This is when it really matters. And that's when we did not bring our game. But I say sorry to the young, to the girls. I guess some of them will reflect on it. And congratulations to Cameroon. Thank you. And have a beautiful morning.
1: All right. Thank you so much, Judith Chime, for really, really hitting the nail on the head. And of course, we are hoping that the authority would listen so that at least Nigeria gets to where we should be as far as women football is concerned. You just heard the voice of Judith Achime, known as Kamala, playing this and speaking with us from her base in the United States of America. And it's on record too that Judith Achime organizes a women football tournament annually in Enugu, the Enugu State capital, towards the end of every year. And of course, we won't also forget her support for top goalkeepers in the Nigerian Women Football League. These are the kind of positive things we want to know and hear of regarding our football. It's been Raymond Akpawere, Mr. Flawless, reporting for Eagle 7 Sports Radio 103.7 FM. We are champions fly.
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1: Well, it's no longer news that the Super Falcons got beaten by their opponents, Cameroon, 1-0. Let's get the reaction of Secretary General of Nigerian Football Federation, Dr. Mohammed Sanusi, who has said that football is harder than science. Take a listen.
3: So if you conclude, what I can say is we make a lot of tactical mistake, more especially in our defense, and that causes the early goals, and it becomes difficult now. That will give the opponent the confidence to carry on in the gym, because we have to come all out, and on the reverse, they always catch us on the counter. It was difficult, but it is football. It always happens. Yeah, I'm surprised. More especially the opponent units. We make a lot of mistakes at the back, and they capitalize on those mistakes to get their results as early as possible. My message to Nigerians is football is like this. So it is not static, it's dynamic. It is not always your team. Sometimes it's another team. And Burkina Faso is a good team. They deserve to win the trophy. They have shown consistency all through the tournament, because they have lost no game throughout the tournament. And in every game, they scored a goal, at least a win. That shows they're an offensive side, and I really salute them. They're a very good side.
4: To qualify outrightly, but you also know that any team that is playing Nigeria, 10 times African champion, will come out as if they are playing the World Cup final. We are very much aware of that. But I've always been saying that football is science, but more difficult than science. Because in science, when you add one plus one, it gives you two. When you add two hydrogen and oxygen, it gives you water. But in football, you can do all your calculations and it will give you either positive or negative. That is what football has done to us. You see that the girls have given on their best. They played very well, but the goal did not come. And so we have to look forward to what is going to happen, that is the playoffs, and make sure that by the grace of God we qualify. You cannot continue to know them. We want to know the time. But the situation is that as Muslims and Christians, we know that what God has destined to happen is what will happen, and that was what happened.
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1: 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Following the woeful performance of Nigerian football teams on a Sunday, more reactions, more stakeholders are reacting. Now we have ex-Nigeria international, neither man, author Hilary Adiki. Good morning, my brother.
6: Good morning, Raymond.
1: Yeah, what is your take on the Flying Eagles and, of course, Super Falcons defeats over the weekend?
6: I think looking at it, we've lost. So the next thing we want to hear, which is always the language of all the coaches, always, we need to get back to the drawing board. I don't understand that drawing board. Do they ever go back to it to correct their faults, their mistakes? Because it's always very, very, you know, frequent. So I don't see anything in them going back to the drawing board. I think what they need to do is to make a total change of personalities, starting from even the management, you know, part of it. I think we need the right people to be able to manage our football, who will be able to recruit the right coaches, because we keep, you know, recycling these same coaches. Coaches that have failed us over and over again, we keep giving them the same jobs again. I don't understand what it is like. It's like there is something like a cartel, a mafia running our football in this country.
1: Well, it's a pity. Talking about those running our football, the Secretary General of Nigerian Football Federation, talk about Dr. Sanusi, Mohammed Sanusi, has just told the media that football is harder than science. And perhaps that is why focus lost, that is why Pladigos lost.
6: So now, Raymond, you see, he has even helped me to buttress my point in saying that we have, you know, the wrong people running our football. That football is harder than science. Can you imagine that coming out of an official of the NFF? It's such a fit anyway, because most of these people, their appointments is not on merit. Their appointment is kind of political or out of ethnicity. And until we stop that about, you know, sports in this country, we can never have the desired development. That's the way I see it.
1: What do you think is wrong with the Super Falcons? Let's begin that way. What went wrong against Cameroon?
6: You see, from the last time they won the Nations Cup, being that the defending champions, they got complacent. They felt like, you know, they were, you know, the big fish. Everybody needed to catch up on them. But they didn't realize something. Raymond, see, it is harder for you to maintain that position at the top than for you to get there. So had it been harder at the back of their mind that being champions is harder to retain that position than getting to be champions, then that would have spurred them to be able to give their all to be able to do better. And then still, Raymond, I must say this. I don't know. A lot of people clamor for indigenous coaches and what have you. Yes, if the indigenous coach is good enough to handle the position that they give to him, so be it. But if he's not good enough, then let's not say because we want indigenous coaches, then we start giving the job to somebody who is not competent. Raymond, the last time I enjoyed the Falcons play, even the last Nations Cup they won it, you know, because they were lucky. Not as if they were a fantastic team. They were just lucky.
1: Coming from two goals down.
6: Yes, the last time I saw our Falcons play good football was when they were handled by the American coach. And ever since he left, our Falcons have just been playing and churning results out of their own nitty-gritty. I don't see any technical input in what these girls they play.
1: You mean no creativity?
6: No creativity, no pattern of play. They just struggle on the field. And if, okay, take for example, the goal we even scored that when we beat Zambia. That goal, Asisat Toshola has already almost missed it. He played the ball to the goalkeeper. The rebound hit high again and went into the net. Apart from that, which other goal did we score? Look, Raymond, I'm fed up with the way they take football in this camp.
1: Anyway, they'll be going for intercontinental playoff again. We're meeting South Africa, don't forget. That's the last hope. That's the last hope to be at the World Cup.
6: So if what they tell the Super Eagles, the Falcons also want that to befall them, also be, like as I always said, Raymond, I will enjoy the World Cup, Nigeria being there or Nigeria not being there. I will watch other teams play good, entertaining football that I will use to entertain myself.
1: Yeah, you began from the youth level, talking about Hilary Adichie. Sadly, the Fly Eagles are out. Are you surprised to hear that the team lost 4-1 to Burkina Faso after an earlier 2-0 loss to the same team?
6: Now, Raymond, let's get this straight. Initially, I thought maybe the coach rested some players because I didn't watch that game where they lost 2-0. So I didn't see if it was really the first team players that played and lost that match. But I just wanted to give the coach an excuse. I said, okay, even the players too, I said maybe they didn't take team staff serious because they felt they already had, you know, qualification in the kitty. But now you're playing for honors. You're playing to qualify to go to the World Cup. So what excuse do we have now to lose in a wider margin? There's no excuse. It shows that the Burkinabes were superior.
1: Three goals in 10 minutes.
6: That's to show you technical deficiency in our coaching team.
1: No, the coach, has said the Burkinabes were better than us.
6: Thank God for the first time we've seen a Nigerian coach who will admit. The last time I saw one that would say such a thing was the late Joe Eriko. Because I remember then in Julius Berger, if we play a game and we lost the game, Eriko will come to us and tell us that you lost to a better side. But when we lost a game and it felt like the game was not to a better side, he would tell you the same thing. So that was one coach that I respected so much. He will tell you just like it is. But nearly every other coach wants to always give excuses for their failures. And that is wrong. That's very, very wrong. And we can never get anywhere ahead when we start, you know, recycling all these failures as coaches.
1: Why the Super Falcons may have the opportunity of playing the intercontinental playoff meeting South Africa to qualify for the World Cup? The Flying Eagles now are completely out. And that means our dear Flying Eagles that used to produce talent for the senior national team will be missing in action as far as under 20 from AFCON under 20, then of course the World Cup for under 20 World Championship. These are not good signs for Nigeria.
6: So now, Raymond, you can see why I tell you that these things that we had in the past during our days, they've all been buried, and what a pity that they were buried. Then we saw graduations. You graduate from the under-17 to the under-20s, from the under-20s, now you graduate to either the Olympic team or then you now graduate to the Super Eagles itself. But right now, Raymond, all you need to do to get to the Super Eagles is not to graduate. It's just to find an agent who will get you a club in Europe. Once you are playing in Europe, and now some journalists will not start heralding you as a superstar in your club in Europe, be it in Cyprus or whatever nations that even their league cannot be compared to a Nigerian league. They will say you are a foreign-based player, you're a professional, so you need to be in the national team. And this is the reason why we are not going anywhere with our football.
1: Finally, Hilary Adiki, the NFF is in charge of Nigerian football. Take it or leave it. They are planning for elections very soon. I think somewhere in Lafayette, somewhere. And there's talk about continuity by the board led by Ibrahim Mustagusu. I mean, what do we gain from this election that's coming up? Or what is your thought? Are we ready for proper elections? Are we ready to organize football properly?
6: So now we want to continue in failure, is that it? We want to continue in people who do not have a voice of their own. Recently, the FIFA president came up with an idea of trying to privatize and commercialize the World Cup. A lot of nations stood up to say, no, we are not going to agree to this because it's like you're ruining football. I was so surprised that Nigeria could not speak for themselves. They kept quiet till other bodies had to fight the fight and won the battle that the FIFA president was not going to go get away with what he wanted to do.
1: No, the former president of the NFF, Amaju Pinnick, who brought in most of these guys, Musa Aku, went on television to say that it will benefit Africa so much. The next thing we had was a worldwide condemnation of the proposal by Infantino. So why are we always following different paths? What others are following a different path?
6: That's to show you the pedigree of the people we have that are governing our football. That just speaks volume of it.
1: Very unfortunate.
6: So unfortunate, Raymond.
1: Well, you said you should not be saying let's hope. Let's hope.
6: Forget about it. Hope has long gone in Nigeria.
1: So what will we do now? Are we going to remain like this on the final route?
6: Well, Raymond, the only thing we have left is our prayers. That's the only thing we have. We need a miracle.
1: Okay. I wish other Nigerians can learn to support anything that is playing well after the World Cup instead of like mourning or crying over the absence of Nigeria.
6: Yeah, that's the truth. When you know that if your country is not good enough, then you just make your wounds. But if you want to be there, then you do the right thing. The people that do the right thing, they always get there. So that's how it is, Raymond. There are no shortcuts to success.
7: I agree with you, absolutely. Thank you very much, Hilary Adiki.
6: Always a pleasure, Raymond. Have a great day.
7: Hilary Adiki, speaking from HTB, that of course, I say that Nigeria must do the things that are really popular, things that are result-oriented. We must stop lamenting. From Lagos, it's been Raymond Akpan with Mr. Flawless, reporting for Eagle 7 Sports Radio 103.7 FM this morning. And now, ladies and gentlemen,

0: my, apart from training I had when I was, I manufactured my own training too. You have to be creative and innovative.
1: You develop your ideas.
0: You develop the ideas, because they can't teach you everything in the coaching course all over the world. You understand me? That is why you see some players, like you see some teams playing three central. You see one play only two central, different formation. You understand me? But both of them went to coaching course at the same place.
1: Just practicalizing their own ideologies.
0: That is it. You understand me? That is why when I'm talking about African football, you understand me? You have to put in Africa. You don't play like Europeans. You know, you play like them to the extent that you can. But you need to act. There's what we've been known for football in Africa. And we need to. And some of the things that applied it in the last World Cup, they did well. With Egypt in the last game against Argentina. And Cape Verde, even Congo, never mind, they started playing to the gallery against England. The Togo, Ivory Coast, they had a very good team, but they want to play like Europeans. They want to keep the ball. What is holding Brazil? Brazil have forgotten their own football. But every one of them want to play like football in Europe.
1: But one major problem for Nigerian clubs in particular is the lack of proper pitches. Most of the government clubs, most of the private clubs do not have their own pitches. So that thing is will affect coaches that try to improve on what they have.
0: It's not about having their own pitches. It's about the pitches they are playing. All the teams they are playing is in synthetic pitches. How many of these clubs have grass pitches? All the clubs you're talking about, what they have is synthetic pitches, artificial turf. That's not what I mean.
1: Which is not good enough.
0: It is not good enough. So we need to develop. And people need to sit down. Let me tell you today, go and mark this. The next World Cup qualifier is going to be one of the toughest ever, before now.
1: Because most people want to be at the World Cup, or things are getting better?
0: You said?
1: Is it that things are getting better, or is it that more things will be able to qualify? Why will it be tough?
0: Everybody's opening eyes. So everybody now coming to believe that you get to, like Quebec and some of the teams. And look at other teams that came from maybe about 300,000, this thing. So they get from other continents. It's going to be tougher. That's what we had last time. Go and mark my word. It's going to be tougher. Because the money involved, not only the money involved, the flag flying high, talking about everybody is awake to watch their team play.
1: They believe. They want to believe in their team. They want to make sure that things are there.
0: Now, you cannot come and say this is a sport in this big team now. Look, it's going to be tough. Very, very tough. Than tougher.
1: But how much contributions can Nigerian players or Nigerian league make towards the next qualifiers with the way things are going? I'm talking about quality of the home based players and all of that.
0: You said what?
1: I said, how much input or what are we likely to derive from Nigerian league? Because we're talking about the league now. Can we get players from the league and be part of the next qualifiers, for example?
0: Yeah, why not? Then you can. Yes. Why not? The players are there already. Nigeria produce players every day. You go to the league, you see some good players. What you need to do is to select them and train them, teach them, coach them, and bring them to the par, the same level with those playing in Europe. That's all we did in 2012 when we came in, 2011, 2012, 2013. That's what was exactly what we did. But it's not easy to do it. How many coaches can do that? It's not easy these days to do it. It's difficult. That is why people are running away from it.
1: So this talk about Nigerian players or the home-based players being naive and lacking exposure is not really, they don't hold water. Is that what you're saying, Emmanuel? Owen?
0: Can you come again, please?
1: I said this talk that home-based players are not exposed, they are naive, they don't have good facilities, so you can't trust them to deliver at the national team level.
0: No. You see, we are making a mistake.

0: like always, we are using sentiments in everything we say. You are not going to select them. Why can't they expose them? Expose them now. If they are not exposed, there's nothing in your qualifier that is coming up. Why not pick them and start exposing them to give them that exposure you're talking about so that they can be able to be at that level? Okay. You need to. You don't just go and pick them and bring them. No, it's not going to work. You have to expose them. You're talking about exposure. You have to expose them. You have to train them. You have to teach them. You have to coach them on and off the field. That one was exactly what we did. You can't just go and bring them and put there, then the whole thing be messed up. I'm not saying you can get some of them playing. Even if you get six of them, if six of them are not playing, some of them can stand on the bench and come in from time to time, coming in to develop more, So you have to develop them. Who is going to develop them for them? Those who are saying they are not developed. Who is going to develop? It's the coaches now that will have to develop them. It's the national coaches that have to develop them. And expose them.
1: I know you still want to maintain that the local coaches have a key role to play in the national team.
0: You know, I still maintain. Look, let people not be talking about them. Look, sometimes they say that
1: because most of the local coaches, the only experience they have is from the league, which many people don't retire.
0: No, it's not. I don't want to go into that. You must know those you are going to select now to be these coaches you are talking about as home-based coaches, as Nigerian coaches. You must know the level of these coaches I'm talking about. So what I'm trying to say, even in the last one, they said Trinidad did nothing. He played one match, lost one match, got one draw, and drew one. We're talking about when we had about six games to play. Is it six games or four games? Even South Africa. 3 points was deducted from South Africa, and we couldn't make it to the World Cup. What a shame. What are we talking about? What are we talking about here? They say, Philindor did nothing. Somebody came, we had the idea. I have 4 games or 6 games to go. 3 points was deducted from South Africa.
1: The argument is that the damage had been done before the 3 points were taken.
0: If damage has been done, why did you go and bring the person? If the damage has been done, why did you go and bring a new coach? You leave the other person because the damage has been done. Let the Guavo complete, and after completing, now everything after this, then you can now go and bring a coach. Then he was. What did they tell us when they brought him? They said he's a good coach. I'm not, but they said he was going to qualify us to the World Cup.
1: Rescue mission.
0: No, not rescue mission. He came and said he was going to qualify us to the World Cup. It wasn't not what he said. And 3 points were deducted from South Africa. And people are telling me, sometimes I laugh. It's not that I'm criticizing anybody. You know, but you know in Nigeria today, when you say the truth, you become enemy. You become enemy. That is the point. Everywhere now.
1: Yes.
0: It's not like, when you say the truth, look.
1: Yes.
0: How many goals did Spain score before they got to this final? England had about 14 goals scored in the tournament. France have about the same number. Argentina has about the same number. These people have maybe about 10 goals they scored and get to the final and won the cup. Are you going to now give England or France or Argentina cup because they score highest number or they were scoring goals?
1: No, not at all.
0: Not at all.
1: Yeah. Please, coach, I just remember this now because some people argue that if the Nigerian coaches were to be that good, they should win the Champions League and win African titles at different clubs so that they'll be really appreciated by Nigerians.
0: The man at the helm of the affair is from Mali, Abi.
1: Oh yeah, it's Franco-Malia. Yeah. Franco-Malia.
0: It's a Malia, isn't Frank? So if you're giving Nigerian coaches that condition. He should go to Mali and win league and then win Champions League, African Champions League, before you can employ him here. So the person who is saying it is just he's a lost human being as far as football is concerned. He's a lost human being. He doesn't know his left from his right, whoever said it, whoever gave this condition.
1: So it is not fair. It is not fair to repair.
0: if he's talking about Kindai, he's not up to even to talk about managing Kindai Captain Football, whether as an official or as anything.
1: So it is not fair to say that. So it is not
0: the
1: fair.
0: The measure of coaches is not you have must have to win this.
1: Yeah.
0: How many of them that are there that play even the European teams that participated, the European teams, European coaches? How many of them have won this coach of Spain? How many have won? Has he even coached any club side in Spain?
1: All right. Before I let you go, I just remember this OS. So it is not fair to say that hanging out a Nigerian coach is a gamble. Because that is the most talked about argument. Well, that is the conclusion most of them come up with.
0: It's not a gamble. What I'm trying to say is that I continue to say it. If we want it to be changed, that place Nigerians want their team to be, is the Nigerian coaches, here that will do it. Like they know those who have done it before. You select them and they will go and give you the same result. As simple as that. It's as simple as ABC. You know those who have done it before. When you look for those, okay, Italy went to Mancini, back to Mancini, Abi.
1: Yeah, Roberto Mancini.
0: They went back to him. Somebody who has been able to do something, won European Cup, I know. So you go back, let them go back to history. Then the only person who is no more there now is the man who was at the helm of the affair. That's the late Steven Keshe. The others who assisted him, they are still here in Nigeria. You get in touch with them. They will come and deliver.
1: Okay, all right.
0: They will come and deliver, very simple.
1: All right, Coach. God bless you.
0: Thank you.
1: Yeah, that was former Nigeria international, former coach of the Super Eagles, Ivana Okpala.
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To be honest, I do not think I have the conviction that Barry J has. I'm not always certain that Ash is shit. I'm not always sure, honestly. There are days I can't even see past my nose. I can't see any future. Everything is bleak and dark. But I'm certain that there is a possibility that all my efforts will pay off one day. And yeah, I'm fighting for that possibility. And I know all of us are. We get up every day. We go to work. We plan. We think. We do stuff. We spend money to get skills to go to uni. And do a lot of stuff. It's not because we are all certain that tomorrow is going to be better. Well, I feel like there are a number of Nigerians who are certain that tomorrow will be bright, but I'm not one of them. Point is, all of us do all we do because there's a possibility that what we want is viable. It can happen. So yeah, we're holding on with all our heart to that probability, to that possibility, and putting all our efforts into it. To be fair though, I don't think success is the only thing that doesn't have certainty. I feel like everything in life, think about it, even life itself is not certain. Some months back, I was always thinking about dying, you know, after seeing a number of news, because yeah, when I was younger, I thought death was for old people. And then seeing young people die, it really scarred me. It took away my childhood innocence. I was so scared. Like, so what if I die before I make it? You know, that's like my biggest fear. It's not like when I do make it, I won't be scared of dying. It's just that now it's so big and fearsome because I don't want to die before I make it too. So all this effort, not go where? No. So yeah, even life is not certain. We wake up, we work, we do all we have to do. Not because we are sure tomorrow we're going to be alive, but because there's a possibility that you'll be alive tomorrow. There's a possibility you live to old age. So if you don't plan for it, And even love, people get married and get divorced. I don't think people who get divorced planned. They didn't plan to get divorced when they were getting married. They were in love, like every other new couple. They were thinking, oh my God, ours is going to be different. We're going to live happily ever after. But then the ever after ended and they probably lived happily in their separate lives, but not together. Point is, nothing in life is certain, but we have to try because there's a possibility. See my TEDx talk. And nobody's paying me. Good afternoon, beautiful people. Welcome on the sidelines on Eagle 7 Sports Radio 103.7 FM. It's Money Day Monday, hence my talk. And on the sidelines, it's all about the hustle. It's all about the grind. It's all about making money. Oh, damn. And money is very, very necessary. And it gets more important as the day goes by. This morning, I shared something. It was back in the days, things that were expensive were 100K. Now I have 100K and things that are expensive are 1 million, 2 million, 5 million. And me, I was laughing. Bro, at least you have 100K. But to be fair, Sha, a few years back, I might have been, if not a big girl, at least an average girl. But today, I'm poor. I'm really, really poor. Yeah. Success has honestly become quite complex. You know, growing up, I thought it was just hard work. I thought it was just me. But now as an adult, I have to admit that life does also play a part. My name is Precious Isioma Okofu, and on the MIC, I am the princess. Make some noise for me, Abeg. Yes, I wonder if I'll get to a time where I'll be as certain as Barry J and be able to sing Tori Momo. Right now, it's like Tori Mo. What is think in Yoruba? Yeah, Tori Momo. Because sincerely, it's just
hope, it's just possibility. I'm not certain about anything, to be honest. I'm certain you're listening to me today, and I'm certain you had a good weekend. Oh, hold up. I had a very boring weekend. So perhaps there are other people in my shoes. I'm not putting on shoes today, but like, yeah. You probably had a boring weekend. Don't worry, we are all going to fix it. So much happened over the weekend, guys. Ugh. See, I have beef with Super Falcons. If I should catch any of them. We'll talk about that later. Yeah, a number of things happened in the world of entertainment, on the streets of social media, all around the globe. And hey, new music dropped. My people, have you heard Rema's new song? Don't let me talk about that now. Yeah, so stay tuned to get all the tea. This is what I did there. Fuck yeah. Stay tuned to get all the tea. And yeah, welcome once again on the sidelines. I wish you a very fantastic week ahead. But hey, it can only be fantastic if you spend the week with the sidelines crew. Otherwise, no, I'm not going to say anything. Anyway, guys, make sure you guys stay tuned. Let's get to the music and listen to other really, really amazing Afrobeat songs about money, really, though, because today is Hustle Monday, Money Day Monday. It's all about making money, guys. This is Shay Vibes, $1 billion. Make sure you guys don't go anywhere. Peace in.

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I'm Malassan Tchernojack, Chief Executive, Olympafrica Foundation, down from Senegal. 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

0: 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Noon. 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Studying. Driving. 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
5: Don't touch that dial.

Do that, if you should we turn off? Of course not. It's a Monday. It is a Monday. We cannot be turning off for parties. Although it's not set in stone. I mean, people do celebrate parties on Mondays. Like, not just me. On Mondays, I'm looking for money. But guys, I too sabi. Let's have a rundown of the songs we've had on the playlist. We just listened to Ashake's 230. I'm going to play the song again. I love you so much. We listened to Zlatan and Fola. We Get Better. We listened to Olamide and Bella Shmuda. We Triumph Fans. We listened to Mobad's piece, Young John's Bahamas, Fola's Echo, Shea Vibes, Billion Dollar. I too sabi. You should give it up for me, I mean. No, clap. Yeah, I take it. And in case you're wondering at the choice of my songs, well, guys, it's Money Day Monday on the sidelines on Eagle 7 Sports Radio 103.7 FM. And you're on to the good side because while you work, it's a Monday, you have a lot to do. We are going to be giving you all the vibes you need. Yep, you heard me right. Do that, Ivelu. Ashake, oh my god, Ashake is becoming one of the undeniably big artists, as in, it's crazy, and it just keeps getting better, like Zlatan and Fola. I did there. Anyway, guys, before we get into what's going on in the streets of social media, like I already said, a lot happened over the weekend. But before we get into any of that, I want to know how your weekend went. How did your weekend go? What did you do over the weekend? You tell me. 0700 2255 1037. 0700 2255 1037. 0817782849. Actually, it's 49 minutes past 1 p.m. 50 now. This beautiful Monday afternoon. And yeah, you're on to the sidelines on Eagle 7 Sports Radio 103.7 FM. I want you to tell me how you spent your weekend. Was it fun? Was it not fun? Did you spend it reading? I know lots of uni students are writing exams. Sorry, Lebaldot. No longer in the school system. I took a break, guys. Oh my god, so you tell me. Funny how when you're a student, exams are really, really a big deal. But when you are no longer in school, something immediately takes over. It's not like in school you don't think about money, but when you're not in school and there's nothing about exam to think about, it becomes the only thing you think about. Or maybe I'm projecting because money is the only thing I literally think about. Anyways. 0700 2255 1037. I get if you're really busy, you can text me on WhatsApp. The number is 0706728 0732.

Tati Velu. Boy, I can't turn up. I can't get out of my mind. I don't know who sent me to play that song on a Monday afternoon. Yeah. Hey. My own weekend was boring. Is that a worse word? Because boring doesn't seem to cut it these days. Boring doesn't seem to cut it these days. My weekends are worse than boring. Let's look for another word. Let me check online for synonyms of boring, because at this point, I'm really, really, really confused. Synonyms of boring. Let's see if we can get worse words, because I need it. Dull, tedious. Huh. Tedious does point to, like, I was doing something brainy. I wasn't, aside thinking about money, which is quite brainy to be fair, I wasn't doing anything. I wasn't learning, doing copywriting and my usual weekly stuff. I take the weekend off. Uninteresting. It's dull too. Monotonous. I slept when it was almost evening. Before then, I was reading a novel and thinking about my life. And then I was on a call with somebody. Tiresome. Yeah, probably. Dreary. Ah, these words are not giving me what I want. Insipid. Okay. Yes, because my weekend did lack life, to be honest. It was really boring. I was so pissed off. Vapid. Yeah, also. In fact, my weekend was all of these words I read out. Let me read it again in case you didn't hear it the first time. My weekend was dull. It was tedious, too long, and moving too slowly. It was uninteresting. Nothing was catching my attention. Aside from the novel I read, it was monotonous. It was tiresome. I was annoyed and tired. It was dreary, like black. Bleak, I mean, lifeless, dark. It was insipid, it was vapid, it was humdrum, it was mind-numbing, it was every single thing. And it's your fault, because I always say for you to send me location, but nobody does listen to me. Nobody does listen to me. And so, I spent my weekend pissed off. I was angry with everybody and everything. I was angry with the government. I was angry with Nigeria. Rightly so, I mean. I was so, so angry. Then Super Falcons came and did their own. Yeah. In summary, my weekend was very annoying. I don't hope for another weekend like that. Chai. I can't wait for a time in my life when I'll be looking forward to my weekend. I do not look forward to my weekend. I look forward to coming here to work. I look forward to work. I look forward to talking to you guys. Yeah, but I do not look forward to my weekend. That's crazy. Like crazy. Like crazy. Do that, you fellow. I'm waiting for your calls and messages, because I need to know how you also spent your holiday. Was it boring like mine? Please, if it was, tell me. I beg you with everything you hold dear. Tell me if it was. You know they say misery likes company. Yeah, my kind of misery also does like company. Pray tell, how did you spend your weekend? 0700 22 55 1037. 0812782849 7. 0812782849 7. 0700 22 55 1037. To that value. Okay, we have a call, family. Let's see who this is. Hi, good afternoon. 0812784 9. Oh my God, you're going to.

0: that girl. Okay, this song is nice. Well, Asake was cool in this song. He's not normally that calm, but yeah, he was really, really chill in this song. And I like how he's sounding. Really, really, really nice song. Reminds me of Who's That Girl. Who's That Girl was a different kind of one. Yeah, I like the song a lot. Well, guys, our number one song. Come on, I'm not going to say it. So, come on now. Without drama, that's not me. Let's take this call first. Hello.
1: Hello.
0: Hi, good afternoon. What's your name? Where are you calling from?
1: I'm coming from Ogun State. My name is Olamide.
0: Oh, thank you for calling, Olamide. I'm listening to you.
1: I want to listen to Victoni by Sleek.
0: Oh, Sleek by Victoni. Okay, I'm going to play that for you. Thank you so much for calling. Okay, guys, so our number one song for today. First play on the sidelines on Eagle 7 Sports Radio. Drum rolls. I'm kidding. And number two song on the countdown, guys. Sorry, on the first play today is Black Bones, Dave. How many people did this song? Give me a moment. Let me look for how many people on this song. Black Bones, Chocolate City, Noon Dave. Oh my god. Yeah, and the rest of them. And this song is titled Go. Okay, yeah, let's take this call first of all. Hello, good afternoon.
2: Hello.
0: Yeah, hi, good afternoon.
2: Good afternoon. Yeah.
0: What's your name?
2: Yeah, my name is Bola Ingola. I'm calling from Kagawile.
0: Oh my god. It's been a very, very, very long time.
2: Quite some time.
0: I'm doing good though. Where did you go?
2: Yeah. I'm around the internet, but there's so many things involved. But as a matter of fact, I didn't listen to you. I just feel like, you know, touching the face this afternoon.
0: Aww.
2: Lovely voice that you have.
0: Thank you so much.
2: So, electrifying, charming voice. You understand?
0: Victoria is unavailable today, but thank you so much for calling.
2: See, I just want to touch base on that Mr. P. I think Mr. P killed that song. I love it because, you know, that song is charming and it's very, very super exciting.
0: Very, very common.
2: So, I think it should be rolling back to back, banga in every week. You know that?
0: Yeah.
2: I'm just giving it to you. I'll be listening to you. Because of that song, I will be listening to program whenever you have this program.
0: Thank you so much. I really, really appreciate it. That was so fantastic of you to say. I'm so grateful, Mr. Folarin Bola. Yes, so guys, I made a mistake. The song is To Margarita by Black Bones and Noon Dave. That's our number two song for today. Family, let's get to the music and see what Black Bones did on this song. Make sure you guys don't go anywhere.

really don't know if it's just me. I don't know if it's just me, but Black Bones reminds me of Lil Baby. Sometimes when I listen to Black Bones, I'm just reminded of Lil Baby. But this is a really, really, really beautiful song to Margarita, Black Bones, and Noon Dave. But yeah, our number one song for today, drum rolls. Before that, yeah, because I like drama. Our number five song for today on today's first play is Mr. P's I Love You Because, a really, really beautiful coming song, by the way. And then afterwards, also I say Marcos and Odumodu Black, the remix of Splendid. After that, Dako and Ashake with That Girl. And our number two song was To Margarita by Black Bones and Noon Dave. Now our number one song, family, is T by Rema. Like, actually, people have a lot to say about that song. But yeah, we're going to talk about it after we listen to the song. Guys, enjoy this new one by Rema. Blow my mind, I think.

0: You know, this particular reminds me of when Rema used to sing Spider-Man, Spider-Man, Spider-Man, the way he said it. My mouth is even paining me. Yeah, guys, that is Rema with T. Very, very beautiful song. Rema's latest song. And people are very, very, very divided on this song. But before I say what I think, let me take this call. Hello?
1: Let me call you.
0: Hello, what's your name? Where are you calling from? Your name is what? Oh, girl, you're going to have to call back. I'm so sorry. I couldn't hear you. So, yeah, now let's look at all the songs we've had. We listened to Mr. P's song, I Love You Because. If I was to rate that song over 10, I'm going to give it a 7. More because I don't like the lyrics. I like the pacing. I like the fact that it was intentional. But I Love You Because, a million reasons. That's crazy, man. And personally, it felt like... It was giving me the vibe of, Omo, you are going to have to work out to air my love. So, yeah, it's just how I feel, Sha. I'm going to give the song a 7. And then our number 4 song, Osaze Marcus and Odumodu Black with Splendid. This is the kind of song that you find yourself unintentionally singing. Yeah, people like me. And we've already said it, Vicky and I. We're getting to like Odumodu more these days. I don't know what he's doing. But, yeah, it's a really, really wonderful remix. If we were to rate this... I'll give it a 7 as well. Okay, and then on number 3 song, Dako and Asake with That Girl. This song is very, very amazing. I'm going to give it an 8. To Margarita, Black Bones and Noon Dave, our number 2 song, I'm going to give it 7 as well. And Rema's T. I'm going to give it a 7. Yeah, so before I talk about Rema's T, let me see if I would want to rearrange anything on this playlist. I Love You Because, yeah, number 5, I don't think I'll move it. Splendid, the Odumodu with Odumodu, I'll keep it at number 4. But I think I'll move To Margarita to number 3 and That Girl by Dako and Asake to number 2. Yeah, that's the only correction I'll make. But Rema's T, yeah, I do not go to clubs, but I do know that this is going to be a club banger. Like, Boss My Brain! I do understand the grievances of people who felt pissed, by the way. I mean, listen to Who's That Girl? There was a lot of intention to that song. Anytime I listen to Rema's verse, I'm just like, wow. So this guy is so intelligent. It showed a lot of intelligence. And now we have... The part that is very annoying, to be fair, is that, like, Tiger Girl... What? Please, what the heck? What are we doing here? What's like Tiger? So, but I mean, think about it. If you think about it, Rema has had a lot of annoying songs that finally grew on us. Look at Ozeba, people were pissed off. Why was the meaning of Ozeba after a while? Everywhere, Ozeba, eat Kalaba, eat Tolobo. Everybody was when Rema released, everybody was like, what the heck? And all of a sudden, everybody was singing it. When he released, what's this song? Oh my god. People were seriously pissed. Rema, can you just go back to baby? Calm down. What is this? And after a while, everywhere. Yeah. So I really think that this song is going to grow on those who don't like it. By the way, I actually kind of like it. I don't like all of it. Like I mentioned, I don't like that. Like Tiger, it felt really, really childish because what is like Tiger Guru Guru? I felt that was very annoying. But to be honest, you see this? Oh, I love it so much. And it feels like a different kind of music, different from what we're used to, different from what we usually hear. So yeah, this is really another banger. Make some noise for Rema, big. Yeah, but we have a call, family. Let's see who this is. Hello.
2: Hello.
0: Hi.
2: Hi.
0: What's your name?
2: My name is Shama.
0: Chiamma, thank you so much for calling, Chiamma. Is this your first time?
2: Yes.
0: Oh, my God. Make some noise, guys. Mona Clapo. First time caller in the building. Thank you, Chiamma. I'm listening to you. Do you want me to play you a song?
2: Yes.
0: Okay, what song do you want, Chiamma?
2: Hallelujah by AY.
0: Okay, Hallelujah by AY. I don't think I found that song. Yes, ma'am. So sorry, ma'am. Let me look for it. Please, ma'am, don't leave now.
2: Okay.
0: Hallelujah by AY. Baby girl, I can't find your song.
2: Hallelujah, hallelujah. What's up, hallelujah? You give you praise, oh.
0: Hallelujah by AY. Sincerely, I'm looking, I've seen a lot of Hallelujah. Simsola Agbegbi, Mrs. Yufilo Sunday. I can't find Hallelujah by AY. Could you request for another song?
2: Okay. Let me.
0: Hello? Hello, good afternoon, ma. Are you still here?
2: Yes,
0: sir. Okay, I'm sorry, ma. What song should I play you then?
2: Anyone you like.
0: Anyone I like. Thank you very much, ma. I really appreciate it. Okay, I'm really sorry for cutting you, Mrs. Choma. I'm so sorry. Forgive me. Whew, that was scary. Yeah, anytime people ask me to play them any song I like, I always go to Fola. So I do hope you like Fola. What song by Fola should I play for her? I've heard Treat You Right. I've played for a number of people. Let me think about it. Yeah, I'm going to play Caricature by Fola. Thank you so much for calling. I really, really, really, really appreciate. Oh, my mouth. Yeah, if you bear titty this period, just be using the thing to do TikTok video, because if you think about it, they're really singing with your name. I mean, it's titty. Oh my god. Hello, good afternoon. Hi, what's your name? Where are you calling from? I can hear you.
1: Bukola.
0: Okay, thank you for calling, Bukola. I'm listening to you.
1: I really enjoyed this emotion, but it was my first time recently. I was like, I'm going to take you away. Because it was, I seriously, you saw me out of this like,
0: yeah.
1: When I was like, they're my standard. But I said, I'm really wrong, man. Don't save me. Like, I was.
0: Yeah.
1: I was just. So, I really enjoyed this song.
0: So what part of the song don't you like?
1: Ma?
0: What part of this song don't you like?
1: I don't understand now.
0: I mean, this famous tea, what part of it don't you like?
1: Which song is?
0: Like the song that Rema just released, tea, or are you saying you like the whole song?
1: I found
0: you. Oh my god. Yeah. Anyways, thank you for calling. Thank you so much for calling. Guys, let's get to the music and enjoy a number of request songs. This one is Fola by Caricature by Fola. And after that, I'm going to be playing Sleek by Victoni. And then we're going to come back to do some sports. Yeah, we need to talk about this Falcon. I need to express how I feel about them. And then say one or two entertainment stories. And then I'll call it a wrap because, I'm exhausted. Guys, let's get to the music.
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gonna try. I mean, I get money, dad. Want you beside. I can't sing that song. I think if I were to sing this song, I'll say, I want money, dad. Actually, I need money, dad. I don't need you beside. I don't need anybody. All I need is money. God! You know, my Christmas wish, something that will take away all the sorrow, that every bad thing that has happened to me in 2006, is to be able to go to a Fola's concert. Everything that has happened to me this year, I will forget about it. Dear God, can you hear my prayer? Everything that you did not do for me this year, if you should give me money to go to Fola's concert, I will forgive you. I imagine what God is thinking right now. Seriously though, if I did get the money, get the opportunity, and the money of course, to attend the Fola's concert, everything that has happened to me in this life, I will forget it. Oh my God! Yeah, let me compose myself. Thank you very much for staying tuned to this moment. I'm so, so, so grateful. Before we do one or two entertainment news, because, yeah, I have less than 10 minutes more. My head. Let's see what's going on in the world of sports. It's 34 minutes past 4 p.m. this beautiful Monday afternoon, 10th of August 2026. And on the sidelines is Money Day Monday. So, guys, Super Falcons of Nigeria have lost their chance to secure an automatic ticket to the 2027 FIFA World Cup, Women's World Cup, after suffering a 1-0 defeat to Cameroon in the quarterfinals of the 2026 Women's African Cup of Nations, WAFCON. Okay. Miriam Maive Yojo Waman scored the decisive goal in the 19th minute. 19th, guys. I was watching that match. I wanted to cry. Omife Bolo Jimmy. I wanted to cry. My head. Whew. Sending the indomitable, oh God, of Abraham, Lionesses into the semifinals. Now they're indomitable because of the Super Falcons. Chai! Well, the Super Falcons dominated last spells of the match, particularly in the later stages, but were unable to find an equalizer as Cameroon held on for a crucial victory. The defeat ended Nigeria's defense of the WAFCON title and denied the reigning champions an automatic place at next year's Women's World Cup in Brazil. Nigeria had been seeking its record extending 10th appearance at the Women's World Cup and entered the quarterfinal as defending African champions. Cameroon will now face host Morocco in the WAFCON semifinals after Morocco defeated South Africa 2-1 in their quarterfinal. Let me compose myself.

0: the anger and pain I feel. Words, hey, Chineke, God. Hey. Nah, it's like play, it's like a film. I mean, think about it. So, oh Jesus, my body cannot take it. So now it is known to the whole world that the adult, hey, the senior men's team and the senior women's team, they don't know what is doing them. Let me take this call, maybe to make me feel better. Hello?
1: You won't feel better. I mean, I won't call you. I mean, I won't lie.
0: Hey.
1: As we have seen now, you know, the way to see Super Eagles do to us. Now, the Super Falcons, because you know, the same two qualifier with Super Eagles of course go through. Now, he then says,
0: yes, right.
1: They said they won't come predicament now. So, it's not left for the how they, in fact, when Mazmo Gokucha was explaining how they have to struggle from the group.
0: Yeah, right.
1: To have to play and play. And now they all say,
0: hi.
1: Huh? You know, they went, well, that's what they hear. I mean, fresh or say, well, you know, well, Asha. We are Nigerian anyway.
0: What are God.
1: We are Nigerian. You see, it's when they, you know, so just Mazuku was like, when they were looking for people that to play Freddie Man with them before this tournament started, they were like, kind of say, oh, maybe other African country or maybe other country, they are afraid of them because maybe they are the ten-time champion, whatever, this, blah, blah, blah. So it won't happen to them. At least for say,
0: me, I don't used to listen to anything that Justin Madigo used to say. I'm not the listen.
1: You just have to save yourself now. You see where you price, think, and maybe. Maybe the crashing out is not bad because they have done it, they've got their best, but 10 time champion. It's not a bad one.
0: But this is embarrassing. I mean, Malawi first came and gave us slap on our left cheek, and then Cameroon gave us slap on the other cheek. Right?
1: So, assuming they're like, they qualify to the next round now, they qualify to that one
0: automatically.
1: Automatically.
0: Yeah.
1: So,
0: that is what. Right, follow them. I don't. Hi. Anyways, thank you. See how I'm saying hi. I just went back to my village. I don't know how to react. To be honest, now it feels like. Oh my God. Now we know what is looming. It feels like defeat and pain is looming ahead. I mean, when Nigeria first misbehaved in the AFCON and everybody was like, ah, okay, maybe they'll try to, you know, struggle for the World Cup, but they didn't qualify. Now the women are already going down that lane, and it is so scary. So Nigeria has now become a laughing stock in the world of football. Wow. So when people, hey Chineke. I wonder what those Malawi girls will be thinking. Like, see, hey, God. Oh, my tummy. I don't. Hello, good afternoon.
2: Hello.
0: Hi.
2: Yeah, hello. Good afternoon.
0: Yeah, what's your name? Where are you calling from?
2: Yeah, this is Best calling from Iowa.
0: Oh, hi, Best. Been a while.
2: Yeah, it's good, isn't it? That's how fast we are.
0: Yeah.
2: Okay, what's up?
0: I'm not fine, no. How can I be fine?
2: we should be happy. At least when we did our own, you who are blaming us. Men are not good. Women are good. No, it has happened now. So I was about to laugh.
0: Really?
2: It's very annoying. At least the joy that the men could not give us. People, the ladies should have given us to us, but they choose to throw the guys away.
0: Yeah.
2: That's Nigeria for you, Sha. Left for me, there's nothing super. Did you even change your super about this thing?
0: What should they give them now? Just eagles. Ordinary eagles. Or wingless eagles.
2: Like what?
0: Wingless eagles.
2: Wingless.
0: Or crawling falcons. Because seriously, what's going on?
2: I trust you to draft out a beautiful name for them. That really fits them. I know you will do that. So they are not so far. So,
0: yes, yeah, so please.
2: You know, the problem was from initially when they sacked Good Love, that that foreign coach. That was where the problem started.
0: Right.
2: That guy did very well.
0: Yeah.
2: Only because he complained about the corruption in the NFL whatsoever. They let him go. That was where the problem started. The guy took us, this guy has been doing well for even took us to World Cup. We just went to the semi-final, second round rather. Yeah, we played with England. Look at how beautiful we're playing then compared to what they are playing now.
0: It's pathetic.
2: We are not doing this with South Africa.
0: I hate God.
2: Tanzania beat South Africa. Debutants, they beat them. Malawi beat Nigeria. Now, South Africa dropped in quarter final. Nigeria dropped two powerhouses in Africa. Look at what they are
0: right.
2: Now, see the people that are going to the World Cup.
0: I'll be under the people that just came yesterday.
2: These guys are these four people that will be there in the World Cup now. They are not people who can really rely on.
0: Thank you.
2: When it comes to this thing, but we don't have faith now.
0: Thank you. So,
2: well done. You are doing it for holding down.
0: Yeah, thank you so much. Thank you. I really
2: How is your deal?
0: My what?
2: Yeah, it's you, your twin sister.
0: My twin. Oh, she's fine. She's fine. She's just unavailable today. Thank you very much, best. Yeah. Duly sent. Actually, from the beginning of the World Cup, of the WAFCON, I was already sensing it. The struggle was intense. It was immense and it was very, very, very obvious. It was obvious they were struggling. Actually, even in the last tournament, I was also saying that these girls are really, really struggling. But because they managed to do with Ruth the answer, you know how if you go to an exam and you manage to pass, next time, maybe you got D. Nigerians are just like that. We always say stuff like, it's always good for us to lead ourselves and do blah, blah, blah, blah, blah. But we know in our hearts that anytime we're given positions of authority, we don't do as good a job as those who are from abroad. They are so much more committed. I don't know what to say. Crazy how all of these individuals now go to their individual clubs and play well. I wonder what all those clubs think about them. All the Nigerian players in their teams. Ademola, Iwobi, Osimhen. I wonder what people, their teammates and stuff, what they think about them. Because, you know what? On their behalf, I'm going to play for Las Caricacho. Because that is what they've made of themselves. The men and the women. I don't even know what to say. I don't know what to say. If for me, it's how pathetic it is that we are struggling with really small teams. Please, how do we intend to make it to the World Cup? My sadness took me. I wonder the future of sports in Nigeria. I really do wonder. I'm just absolutely, I don't know. And I also wonder how long Malawi took preparing, watching our games, understanding our tactics, our formation, everything. And of course, we would be doing other things, very weird, random things. And then 2 days to the tournament, we'll just arrive and expect to wing it as usual. Well, let me carry my sadness to my father's house, Dari. Guys, thank you so much for listening. I really, really appreciate. I appreciate your calls, your messages, all our first-time callers. Mwah, mwah. Thank you guys so much. Vicky and I noticed that there's been an increase in the number of our female callers. You guys are so amazing. Mwah, I love you guys so much. But yeah, I do have to leave. Thank you so much. My name is Precious Isioma Okofo. And I'm the princess. I live in the hands of Bella Shmuda with Ginger Me. Because I really need ginger. I'm so down. And afterwards, Anyways, bye-bye. Take care. Love you very much.

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0: Alex Iwobi's football journey is a story of talent, perseverance, identity and commitment to Nigeria. Iwobi has built an impressive career in English football while becoming one of the most experienced players in the history of the Nigerian national team. Iwobi was born in Lagos but moved to England at a young age. His football education began at Arsenal, where he joined the club's academy at just 6 years old. He progressed through the various youth levels before making his first team breakthrough under legendary Arsenal manager Arsene Wenger. Iwobi made his Arsenal first team debut during the 2015-16 season. His early performances demonstrated his ability to operate between midfield and attack, use his pace and technique effectively, and create opportunities for teammates. Iwobi would make the most important decision of his career when he had to choose which country he would represent at senior international level. Having represented England at youth level, he eventually chose the country of his birth and committed his international future to the Super Eagles in 2015, the decision that has become a defining part of his football career. From developing at Arsenal's academy to playing for Everton and Fulham, Iwobi has established himself as a versatile and technically gifted footballer. Welcome to Sports Planet, your premium news and magazine sports show. 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Today on the show, we'll be hearing from Super Eagles midfielder Alex Iwobi. My name is Oluyemi Okunseyin. Let's take a quick break and we will return with the show proper.
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0: Welcome back to Sports Planet, a production of Complete Sports Studios. Born in Lagos on May 3, 1996, Alexander Chuka Iwobi's decision to represent Nigeria was influenced by his Nigerian roots and his connection to one of the country's greatest football icons, his uncle, Austin JJ Okocha. After playing for England at youth level, Iwobi committed his international future to the Super Eagles in 2015 and made his senior debut at just 19 years old against the Democratic Republic of Congo on October 8, 2015, at the age of 19. After playing for England at youth level, Iwobi committed his international future to the Super Eagles in 2015 and made his senior debut at just 19 years old against the Democratic Republic of Congo on October 8, 2015. In this interview, Iwobi speaks about his decision to choose Nigeria over the English national team.
3: This is Sports Planet.
4: What age did you play for? What age did you decide to play for Nigeria?
5: After I was 19.
4: So 19, you decided. Yeah. So what was? So when you, of course, you played for England, you played, and then there was Nigeria. So was it a calculated in regards to, you know what, a way up? There's that competition on the England side. And then there's Nige, or was it how, again, your family orientated? Yeah. How was that? How was
5: okay. So I was playing for England 16, 17s, 18s, 19s. And then it dried up because I wasn't playing regularly first team, which is hard to be obviously at Arsenal.
4: Okay, yeah, yeah.
5: Everyone else playing for England 21s, or obviously first team, everyone playing for England 21s was more or less playing first team, whether that's Championship or League One, on a regular basis, like starting and making a name for themselves. And I just wasn't that guy at the time. Then I started playing with Arsenal, and I think Gareth Southgate was the 21s manager at the time. And I think Wenger spoke to, I can't remember who the first team manager was, but they said, look, we're thinking about calling you for first team, but we want you to play 21s. And I thought, and this is when Nigeria have now come knocking saying, we want you to play in the Olympics. So I thought, let me at least, like I spoke to my dad, obviously said, and my uncle, they said, at least give Nigeria a try. Okay. If you don't like it, you can just, you can
4: so
5: go.
4: So if you played for the Olympics, you could have still played for England?
5: Yes.
4: Okay.
5: Yes.
4: Okay. All right.
5: So if you don't like it, the facilities, the training set up, then at least you can say you've had a goal.
4: Yeah.
5: I've now gone to Nigeria. Obviously, you have to sort out your own flight. The hotels, like I remember my room, there was like three in my room. You have to wash your own kit. The pitch was half grass, half astro. Some of the astro was even off the pitch, like it was just finished. The staff, like Well, if you, the coach, if you make one bad pass, what is wrong with you now?
4: Oh, gosh.
5: Well, I remember one time, one you passed the ball off the pitch, they made him do two laps. I thought, yay.
4: Cool. Let
5: me, yeah, exactly. So I'm thinking, yo, like, this is mad, but.
4: It just feels like home to me.
5: Yeah,
4: man.
5: No. It just, so, I was learning, but like, I was enjoying it.
4: Yeah.
5: The food was just obviously jollof, jay rice, asaro. There was, in the morning, you're having yam and egg. I just felt like I was at home.
4: Oh, gosh.
5: Yeah. I was at home. And then, like, I ain't even really made a name for myself in Arsenal. I was still, like, on the verge. I was still breaking in. And I was just getting, oh, it's the Arsenal player. They know about me. I'm getting stopped at the airport.
4: This is
5: a coach's nephew. This and I'm getting celebrated. And I haven't even made a name for myself. The love I was getting was mad. And then, still trying to sort FIFA clearances. I couldn't play the knockout games to go to the World Cup, but I went to watch and be part of the squad. And the way fans are turning up to the game with instruments, making noise, chants, it was just like, I feel like I'm at home. Like, this is where,
4: man,
5: I belong.
4: Yeah, man. Yeah.
5: So then it got to the time when I had to play for Nigeria first team. And they called me up, I think it was Egypt, against Egypt. And Wenger said, what do you want to do? We can delay it so you can think about England, or you can go represent Nigeria. And I felt like, because of the experience I had, I want to go and represent Nigeria. And he goes, okay, we're going to stand by you. We wish you all the best. And you need our support, we got you. And I was like, okay, thank you. And ever since, like, I've had no... Don't get me wrong, I loved England, playing for England, because it's obviously a strict regime, the this, that, discipline. You're with the best ballers around. But Nigeria, just like, it's always fun.
4: Yeah.
5: You never know you're going to expect good or bad.
4: Yeah. So playing, when you play for Nigeria, so talk to me, AFCON, World Cup qualifiers, how does that differ from, like, the Premier League?
5: The pitch plays a big part. Nigeria as a team, like a nation, we're always going to have a lot of possession. We have so many superstars, so we're always going to have the ball. The pitch, it's not always level. It's not always cut properly. The lines are probably not always marked out. So the pitch plays a big part, trying to adapt to that. The heat is so hot. So if you don't have the ball and you're trying to press, your throat will dry. You're trying to get water. You're just struggling to breathe. Then it's not as intense as the Premier League, but it's physical. You're playing, obviously I was younger, you're playing against uncles. You're playing against unks that,
4: solid.
5: Me, that was a little youth, that, this small pekin, can't have just to dribble the ball anyhow. And this is people, forget playing against other countries, the people my own team are booting me. They don't care if you're JJ's nephew, they don't care. They say, you're coming to take my place, impossible. So, yeah, I had to adapt to that. Of course, like the way we travel, the hotels we're staying is two to a room. Sometimes there's just a madness. I have many, many stories of like madnesses with us.
4: Well, so I was going to touch on that 24 AFCON final. We didn't win it.
5: Yeah.
4: It was 24, right? Yeah, we didn't win it. And then you came back and you deleted your social media.
5: Yeah.
4: Right? What was that? Was that to block out the noise? Was that to reset, refocus? What was that? Sorry, before you answer that, this is my son.
5: No worries.
4: You scored in the final. Bing, come on, my guy. All right, listen, two assists and a guy in the final. All right, yep, you've got what you've got, my brother. All right, listen, I'm working. I'll call you after. Cool.
5: All right, cool.
4: Little man.
5: You got to pick up, real pause there.
4: He scored in the final, by the way. They won the tournament.
5: So... Don't get me wrong, I'd love to showcase who I am as a person.
4: Yeah.
5: I like to express. But then after the AFCON, that specific AFCON, I don't feel like I played that well.
4: Okay.
5: And after that, I just thought, you know what? I just really want to be around who I love, who I care. I just want to come off socials, play football, freedom, and just literally do what I love without hearing or seeing things.
4: Yeah.
5: So then I've come off Instagram. People thought I was getting bullied, I was just in a dark place, but I was actually in the best place.
4: Yeah.
5: I was just off social, chilling with my friends, just talking, playing football, minding my business. But I do need social media because obviously for branding deals, I am, and people that, of course there's going to be outsiders, but there's a lot of positive, people want to see who 100%. I am. And I remember that after, like, as much as like, it's a bit of a fake life, like some people might not be happy in the real life, even though I'm always happy, I want to show people that look up to me that I'm good, like I'm always happy. So that I needed that social media. At the time, I just thought, I'm going to be selfish. I want to see what I'm doing. I just want to be happy. But I feel like it's important to be a role model to other people that want to be in my shoes.
4: And to be fair, you've touched on it, because I have this conversation a lot, that people think social media is real life. So they think if you're not posting, your life is all of a sudden like upside down, and you're like, you've got it wrong. Let me ask this question though, and it just came to me, brother, what is the feeling like? So you've lost domestically at a cup. What's the difference in feeling losing for your country? Like I'm trying to fathom, especially

0: Good evening. It is Monday and you already know what I mean. Welcome to After the Whistle, the place where we talk about life, love, us to when the game passes. I am your host for tonight, Ayobami. And with me in the studio, you know, once I'm in the studio, I don't come alone. And we'll be your host for the next 2 hours, where we're going to talk about the things that happened after the noise dies down. And with me in the studio this evening is my baby, the absolute love of my life.
1: Yeah,
0: the only baby NYSC has blessed me with.
1: Exactly. Oh my God, good evening, Nigeria, good evening, Obada, good evening, Wasimi, good evening, Abelta, good evening to every part of Ogun State. I am your girl on the MIC tonight, Bukola, also known as Very Fine. And of course, it is a beautiful Monday, it is, yeah, in Wasimi. And of course, you all know what it is today, it is Reset Monday when we talk about win, loss, a draw. Yes, and yeah, let's dive into that before we proceed. As for me, my weekend was a win-win. Oh my God, you all know Bookie always have fun every weekend. I always have fun. No darling weekend with Bukola. Yo, I had a lot of fun. I went to amusement park. I hanged out with my siblings again. So to me, it was a lot of fun. And it was a win for me, actually. Yeah, so tell us, how was your weekend? Let's reset your Monday for you. Let's reset your week for you. And of course, to join us in today's conversation, to share your opinion, to share your experience, or to tell us how your weekend went, if it was a win, if it was a loss, or if it was a draw for you, please do well to call us on 0700-225-51037 or 0812782-8497. And you can also reach us on WhatsApp on 0706728-0732. I repeat the WhatsApp number 0706728-0732. Please do well to call us and let's have a wonderful conversation today. That is Reset Monday. I want to tell us, how was your weekend? Was it a win? Was it a loss? Or was it a draw for you?
0: My weekend was a loss.
1: I did not enjoy
0: the weekend. I'm not.
1: Why?
0: This weather has not been favorable to me. The weather is dealing with me so bad.
1: Oh, sorry, love. I actually understand. I actually understand you. Oh, sorry. Mine, it was a win for me, though, anyway.
0: You're always enjoying.
1: I'm not enjoying. Everybody's always enjoying.
0: Minister for enjoyment.
1: Hey. Intercontinental.
0: All right. You're still listening to Eagle 7 Sports Radio 103.7 FM. And this is still your favorite show, After the Whistle. And this is today's Reset Monday, where we're going to talk about things we don't always say, the things we think about when we are alone. The wins nobody celebrates, the losses nobody sees, and the pressure we carry while pretending everything is okay. Tonight is Reset Monday, a time to pause, a time to breathe, a time to look at the past week and ask what worked, what didn't work, and most importantly, what do I need to leave behind? So welcome to another edition of After the Whistle. And you're locked in to Eagle 7 Sports Radio 103.7 FM, where live love us to meet or start when the game passes. And tonight we are starting with how your weekend went. So let me ask you, what was your biggest win this weekend? It doesn't have to be money. Maybe you finally rested. Maybe you had a difficult conversation. Maybe you walked away from something that wasn't good for you. Maybe you survived a really difficult week. Maybe you simply woke up this morning with another opportunity to try again. That counts. And what was your biggest loss? Maybe you made a mistake. Maybe somebody disappointed you. Maybe you disappointed yourself. Maybe something didn't go according to plan. But there is this thing. A loss doesn't automatically mean the game is over. Sometimes a loss is simply information. It tells you what to change before the next round. So I want you to participate tonight. Send us a message, call us, tell us if your weekend was a win or it was a loss, or probably your weekend was a draw. Let's hear your weekend score line. And the number to reach are 07002255103 7 or 08127828497. And you can also reach us on WhatsApp. You either call us on WhatsApp or you send a message on WhatsApp on 07067280732. We have a call. Hello, good evening. Welcome on the show.
2: Of enjoyment.
0: Honorable Adams. Yes, so Minister of Enjoyment. That's Bukola. Yes, so.
2: Yes, Kumeto.
0: Ah,
2: oh.
0: Alaja Bukola.
1: Now, me be that Minister of Enjoyment. Good evening, sir. I'm fine, thank you. How are you doing?
0: Honorable Adams. Yes, sir. Yes, sir.
2: Mm-hmm. So you guys.
0: Good evening, sir. Welcome on the show.
2: This is why you say my weekend was lost.
0: Ah, my weekend. I've been dealing with cold for the past 1 month.
2: Cold. It's warm now.
0: And headache. It's been a lot for me.
2: Yeah, I'm not too sorry. I said, take it easy, eh?
0: Thank you.
2: I'm guilty. So I said, take it easy, eh? The law is your strength.
0: Yes, thank you very much.
2: Yeah. This book is a mix of enjoyment.
0: Yeah, so she's always enjoying her weekend.
2: Yellow popo with enjoyment.
0: Yes, so.
1: Ah, how do you know I'm yellow popo?
2: Don't worry now.
0: Okay.
1: Oh,
2: yeah,
0: All right, thank you very much, sir. Was your weekend a win, a draw, or a loss?
2: My weekend was just normal.
0: Just normal. Your weekend's just day.
1: Nah, draw with that, nah.
0: All right. Thank you very much. Yes, so thank you very much, sir. Thank you. All right, thank you. And you too. Thank you very much. Amen. He said his weekend just day.
1: Nah, draw be that. Nah, sense I day.
0: Exactly. It was not a win and it was not a loss. But mine, assuming my own selfie day, me do. I for rejoice more. But my own just day. We have a call. Hello, good evening. Welcome on the show. Your name and where are you calling from, please?
3: My name is David. I'm calling from Ilesia.
0: Your name is David, calling from Ilesia. Welcome. 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
3: Yes.
0: Welcome on the show.
3: Yes.
1: Hello.
0: Hello, you have the floor. We lost the call. We have a call.
1: Hello, good evening. What's your name?
0: Hello, good evening. From? Welcome on the show. Your name and where are you calling from, please? Hello? Hello? Hello? Please do well to call us back, please. Please do well to call us back. All right, we have a message here on WhatsApp, and the message says, hello, ladies. Ayobami and so fine, Bukola. Oh, my God. My weekend was a draw. It was cold all through. For you, I thought I was the only one feeling the cold. Ha, I've been feeling... the cold has been... has been really dealing with me. Hi. But I know I will survive. Mm-hmm. But Bukola cannot relate.
1: So
0: he said it was cold all through. Super Falcon for my hand. But this is after the whistle, not time for sports. Aside that, I had a restful weekend. Bukola caught soap for me too. Hey. Look one from Awowo. For you, I feel like Bukola really needs to cut soap for us.
1: Asana.
0: She's always enjoying our weekend. It is always back-to-back enjoyment for Bukola.
1: Weekend? What's weekend for then?
0: She's always...
1: Weekend is for
0: every
1: fun.
0: Weekend.
1: Is for rest.
0: Every weekend for Bukola is always oble. Oble. Enjoying our weekend.
1: Okay, what am I supposed to do during the weekend? Sit at home.
0: The fact that she will leave me in Wasimi and she will just go. She does not care if I'm fine or not. But it's okay.
1: It's not
0: we
1: like
0: have
1: that.
0: A call.
1: You know that's not true. You know that's not true.
0: Hello, welcome on the show. Oh, we lost the call. Please do well to call us back.
1: Thank you. Hey, I want to say something to Mr. Lukman from Awowo. You've added, oh my God, to the back of my name. You've added, oh my God, to the back of my name. Funny enough, I did not even realize I used to say that. That, oh my God, that's what I don't realize I used to say it more often until you started saying it.
0: We have a call.
1: Thank you so much.
0: Hello, Alex. Good evening. Welcome on the show. Your name and where are you calling from, please?
4: David, I'm coming back.
0: Okay, welcome back, David.
4: Yes.
0: So, do you want to tell us, was your weekend a win, a draw, or a loss?
4: It's a loss.
0: Ha, really? What happened?
4: I lost my phone.
0: Oh, ah. Sorry.
1: Okay, no.
0: Sorry. It is really a loss. Sorry. Loss. Don't worry. God will provide money for another one.
1: An helper for another one.
4: What?
0: I said, don't worry. God will provide money for another one. An helper for another one.
4: Yes.
0: All right. Thank you. Okay, thank you for calling in to the program. Thank you.
1: And we're lost on top lost.
0: I swear.
1: Lost on top lost.
0: Your phone, if your phone lost, guy.
1: So sorry about that.
0: You go to do you like say, you go to ask yourself, do I still exist? You know that kind of thing.
1: Phone is not part of somebody's life.
0: Why won't phone be part of somebody's life, my darling?
1: Your body go first shake.
0: You go first feel them. Your whole body go vibrate.
1: It is well, actually.
0: So you still have the floor to call into the program to tell us how your weekend went. Was your weekend a win, a loss, or a draw? And the number to call in is
1: 0700225510 37 or 0812782 8497. And you can also reach us on WhatsApp on 0706720732. I repeat the WhatsApp number 0706720732. Please do well to call us or drop a message for us on WhatsApp or call us on WhatsApp to share your weekend with us. Thank you so much.
0: And while we are talking about wins and losses, let's dive into today's topic. Maybe your biggest opponent right now isn't another person. Maybe it's the voice in your head saying, by now, you should have done this. At your age, you should be married. Your mates are already successful. Your younger siblings is ahead of you. Mm-hmm. Your relationship should be further than this. And before you know it, you are no longer enjoying your life. You are constantly measuring it. That's why tonight's conversation is... Are your expectations healing your peace? Are your expectations killing your peace?
1: Wait.
0: Are your expectations killing your peace? You are still listening to Eagle 7 Sports Radio 103.7 FM. And this is your favorite show after the whistle. So grab your popcorn, whether you're driving home, heading home from work, or you're back home from work, sitting and relaxing and enjoying today's episode on After the Whistle. And tonight's question is one I want you to really think about. Are your expectations killing your peace? Because sometimes life itself isn't putting us under pressure. We are putting ourselves under pressure because of what we believe should already be happening. Let's start with our parents. Your parents love you. They want the best for you. But sometimes their dreams for you become another source of pressure. Have you gotten a job? When are you getting married? When are you giving us grandchildren? Why can't you be like your friend? Yes, your mates are already doing this and you smile. You say, I am working on it. But inside, you are thinking, I know I am trying. And that's the part people don't always understand. Sometimes you are not lazy. You are not unserious. You are not wasting your life. You are simply trying to figure out things. And figuring out things takes time. And let's talk about relationships too. This one is very interesting because sometimes we don't just have expectations for our partners. We have an entire movie playing in our head. You meet somebody, you fall in love. You've already imagined the proposal. Mm-hmm. I feel like this thing is common to me, ladies. You're already imagining the wedding, the house, the children, the family, everything. So when reality doesn't match this picture, you start feeling disappointed. You begin asking, why hasn't he proposed? Why isn't she ready? Why aren't we where I thought would be? And sometimes you are so focused on the destination that you forgot to enjoy the journey. Now, don't misunderstand me. Expectations in relationship are important. You should know what you want. Your relationship should be defined. You should communicate your needs. You should discuss the future. But there is a difference between having healthy expectations and trying to force somebody to meet a timeline simply because you've already created one in your head. And I feel like these days it's actually very rampant. Your parents will be like we that we are even serving. After NYS, what next? They'll be like,
1: They never ask.
0: I could remember on Bukola's birthday. That our dad called.
1: For small girl like me,
0: our dad called to wish her happy birthday.
1: Mm-hmm.
0: Only for him to say, Okorere, lolo
1: makwe se funwe o. Like, yo, is that a sign? Is it a symptom? Is it what?
0: A boyfriend that is not even in a relationship.
1: Oh my God. See, expectation. Was he talking about expectation? That's what he's expecting from me. Oh, actually, because I'm having now, I should be getting ready for what? Nah, how far? Nah. You guys said I should stay away from men, stay away from boys. What's happening? I don't understand. Those are part of the expectation we're talking about. Expecting me to bring, and not just that self. Apart from my dad self, there are other people that be like, oh, the party parent, why since he was next, what are you going to do? I mean, those expectations, they are belief now that, oh, what am I going to do after NYC? When am I going to start working? When am I going to do this? Am I doing this? Am I doing that? Those type of questions. It's not only relationships. I mean, I don't feel like expectation is not only from relationships. From parents.
0: It is from every angle. Even from friends.
1: Yes. Even from friends, self expectation comes from friends too. Those ones, I have friends like that now. And my friend, I have friends that, let me say, friends that they are older than me by age, but in education aspect, you know me, I'm already serving. Some of them are still there. They are still in school. And I'll be like, Bukola, you're almost done with service now. What's up now? I'll be like, you didn't forget say you senior me for age because I don't understand. You didn't forget say you senior me for age. Why are you telling me what's up? What's next? Don't I have a boyfriend yet? Hello, you're like 3 years older than me. What's up with you? Bring first, I'll bring second. Chicken, nah. Please, I'm still a young girl. Nobody should pressure me. I'm still a young girl. I'm still small. Thank you. Anyways, that is the question for tonight. And please, don't forget to call us or message us or text us on WhatsApp and 0700-225-51037 or 0812-782-8497. And you can also reach us on WhatsApp on 0700-672-80732. I put the WhatsApp number as 0700-672-80732. And the question is...
0: Are your expectations or our expectations killing our peace?
1: Our expectation, are they?
0: Our expectations killing our peace.
1: It is actually. It is actually now. Like me now, that is a businesswoman. Imagine somebody tell me, oh, imagine now I'm very broke. I'm financially buoyant at the point. And then I sell clothes online. And then the customer be like, oh, how much is this? And be like, I give her a particular price. Oh, it is also this amount. I'll be like, all right, please, can I pay? Let me say, oh, how much is the clothes? I say 20,000 naira. I'm like, oh, please, can I pay 17,000 naira? I'm like, 17,000 naira? No, you cannot pay 17,000 naira. And then we bargain. I'm like, okay, pay 17,000 naira. And then she say, okay, I'll get back to you. You don't scuttle my peace of mind now. You don't actually scuttle my peace of mind because I was expecting money. Maybe I was
0: all right, nowhere. We have a call. Hello, good evening. Welcome on the show. Good evening, sir. Welcome on the show. Honorable Adam. They flogged me.
1: The brother actually dealt with our...
2: No worry, nah. It's the weather. They call it yam weather.
0: Yam weather, okay.
2: Yeah. See, first of all, hey, why?
0: Sir.
2: The question the bookie father has all those things about it.
0: Ah. And why is it that all parents, that is their question?
2: No, you don't say you should pick up the house. God will give you good luck.
0: It's like passing the information, passing it indirectly.
2: No, that's what we're doing. I thought we were doing it
0: yesterday. Okay. What of my whole dad would not be like?
2: My beautiful daughter. Okay. My daughter, I'll call it the mama one day.
1: His body eating, though.
2: Yeah?
1: His body eating now. And that's what they already tell me.
2: Just wait for you. See, good dogs will be home now. God will bless the good dogs.
1: Amen.
2: So that's just a prayer now to you. It doesn't mean it's not pleasure you that she brings us at home.
0: Okay.
2: But he knew that he's just finished for school, or just two for school, and the next thing for you I think the explanation will be quick. Okay, guys, you get a job, maybe you're working for some years. That was the kind of stuff. Okay, where are you getting my house? So now, you're just coming in, not part of that. That's just a prayer. Okay. You'll be good husband.
0: Amen.
2: So, what I think your father
0: is
2: trying to tell you.
0: But is the prayer for good husband as at this time really necessary?
2: He's not an adult now.
0: Okay.
2: He's not an adult now. Okay.
0: Yeah.
2: So you pray for her. It's okay. You go to bring a good husband. So for me, I thought my pastor is very bad prayer, no? Mm-hmm. Just wish I good luck, good husband. Mm-hmm. So that's what I said about that. For concerning expectation, so you give us this. Let me tell you, this Nigeria with the expectation can never give you peace, though. Expectation will never give you peace, man. But I've got to try. I'll try your best. Because you might be, you think one wife is on the list, or it's a table, right?
0: Yes.
2: So that means every day, you only expect. So I don't think our expedition will never give us peace.
0: Huh.
2: Even Dago, they say,
0: exactly, Dago,
2: they still has expectations. We move on to a lot, working, I got to make a lot of money. Because you don't want anybody to overthrow him on that first position. Right? Nobody is, I don't want to tag my, would rather be growing because I'm growing. So I feel like nobody else is going to give up praise because you're working hard. And when I try to hard enjoy it, you must keep working and working and working because it's not people that you are overthrown to you, but it's true.
0: All right, thank you very much, sir. Thank you. He said, everybody has expectations. Everybody has expectations. And once you have expectations, expectations cannot give you peace of mind. Even Dangote,
1: he
0: gets expectations. Ah.
1: And it's so true. That's
0: the cost of living is killing the living. Yes, expectation so. Of the living is killing the living.
1: I mean, expectation is they give peace. So.
0: Expectations don't they give peace. So.
1: Exactly.
0: So let's. Then there are friends that you look around your circle and everyone seems to be moving. One person got married, another bought a car, another relocated, someone started a business, someone got a promotion, someone just had a baby. And you are asking yourself, what am I doing? Then you open social media, it get worse. I feel like that social media. At times, I don't know if I'm the only one this thing is happening to. You might probably be going through something or you're just thinking about something. Then boom, you enter social media. That might
1: no
0: be
1: problem.
0: The first thing that will come to your
1: oh,
0: FYP.
1: Yeah, it used to happen like that. It used to happen like that, so I've already come across a situation. Now we think the thing of when you open the internet like this, now we think will first jam you. Oh, but I say internet, they read your mind already.
0: So everybody looks successful. Everybody looks happy. Everybody seems to have figured life out. But remember, social media shows you moments. It does not show you the entire story. You are seeing the announcements. You didn't see the struggle. You are seeing the wedding pictures. You did not see the argument. You are seeing the new car. You don't know how it was financed. You are seeing the achievements. You don't know how many times they failed before getting there. So please, stop using somebody else's highlight reel to judge your entire life. You are listening to After the Whistle, where life, love, also continues when the game pauses. And we are talking about how your expectations are killing your peace. So my question to you, to our listener this evening is, are your expectations killing your peace? So to join us on today's conversation, to join us on today's program, you can reach us on
1: 0700225510037 or 0812782847. And you can also reach us on WhatsApp on 0706728072. I repeat, the WhatsApp number 0706728072. Thank you very much.
0: So now, by diving into today's program, let's talk about these three words. I am behind. Behind who? And who gave you the timetable?
1: Oh my God, sick question.
0: Yes.
1: Oh, but that one actually eat those shoe. That's actually true.
0: I am behind. You are behind who?
1: Oh.
0: And who actually gave you that timetable? Who said you must achieve something or achieve everything by a particular age?
1: Because your friends are already there.
0: I tire.
1: Timing is different now.
0: And in this, should I say our generation? No, the society at large. I feel like you get to a particular age that your parents begin to pressure you.
1: Mm-hmm.
0: Like, you do this, you're expected to do this. When are you going to get married? When are you giving us grandchildren? When are you bringing husband? When are you getting married? When are you bringing home your wife?
1: Time to tolati.
0: In fact, after NYC, some parents don't expect you to move back to your parents' house.
1: Eh, oti dagba now.
0: What belief ko ti gba ogun eh, you don't collect your own property. So go and utilize it very well.
1: Actually.
0: Society has expectations. Your family has expectations. But your life isn't a group project. You are the one who has to live it. Maybe you thought you'd be married by 25. You are not. Maybe you thought you'd own a house by 30. You don't. Maybe you thought you'd have your dream career by now. You haven't. Does that mean you have failed? No. it means you are still on a journey.
1: Mm-hmm.
0: Your journey still continues. So please call in to join in on today's program. Let's know what is one expectation you have placed on yourself that is currently stealing your peace. Please call in to tell us what is one expectation you have placed on yourself that is currently stealing your peace. And the number to call are 070-022-551-037 or 081-2782-8497. And you can also reach us on WhatsApp. You can either call us on WhatsApp or drop a message for us on WhatsApp on 070-672-80732. I repeat the WhatsApp number, 070-672-80732. What's one expectation you have placed on yourself that is currently stealing your peace? If I'm to give answer to this question, the expectation I placed on myself presently, like currently, is after NYSC, what's next?
1: Are you supposed to have plans already? Start working towards it.
0: After NYSC, what's next? Because we all know getting a job in this country is by connection. Like a good paying job. Actually by connection. And my papa don't get connection. My mama don't die, Titi. So how do I go about it? And my expectation is this money we go gather make come.
1: Yes, so
0: please, what is one expectation you have placed on yourself that is currently stealing your peace? Maybe it's, I'm supposed to be married, I am supposed to have more money, I am supposed to have my own house, I am supposed to be successful by now, or I am supposed to have everything figured out. Call us, send your WhatsApp messages, let's talk about it. What's one expectation you have placed on yourself that is currently stealing your peace? Please call us, call in to tell us what is one expectation you have placed on yourself that is currently stealing your peace. Do you feel like you're supposed to be married, you're supposed to have more money, you're supposed to have your own house, you're supposed to be successful by now, you're supposed to have everything figured out, or you feel like you're not supposed to be in this country anymore, you're supposed to don't jackpa?
1: That one's safety.
0: So what's that expectation you have placed on yourself that is currently stealing your peace? Please call us. 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So while expecting your calls and messages, we'll be going on a short break. And when we are back, we'll be diving in, right in, to today's program. And we'll be expecting your calls and messages on the question, what is one expectation you have placed on yourself that is currently stealing your peace? And until then, don't touch the dial. We'll be right back.

0: the matter.
1: I go prove to them, say somebody bad, somebody wicked, I go do my best to make color full navex. I don't got money for my set, I don't intercept. 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